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Barry Dunn may call you then. If he does, you got to keep the phone off silent. You got to answer within five rings. Give him that amount and bam, cha-ching! €310,000 all yours, just like that. Simple.

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0: Still not over Calvin Harris and his gig at Malahide Castle over the weekend. If you were like me and went to Malahide or Marley Park, and I hope you enjoyed. Matthew here, rolling out the hits with Kingfisher on the way next, and a new one from Bebe Rexha and David Guetta. They're on collab number 6. It's called Sad Girls, and it's on the way in 10 minutes on Spin. Sit tight.
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0: That wraps it up for myself, Matthew Matthews. As always, not leaving you empty-handed. The hits continue into the early morning, /late night, whatever you may call it, with Olivia Rodrigo just ahead. Jazzy in there as well. And reminder, next Friday, we are guaranteed to give away €310,000 with Spin Summer Cash Machine. 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Have a good one.
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2: Hey, it's Shannon here. First up, things are heating up in the Love Island villa and Cavan's head could be turning for our girl, Charlene Murphy.
3: What's your top three favourite things though?
4: About you?
3: Yeah.
4: I just love your personality, I'll be honest.
3: Really?
4: I do, yeah. Hey. Obviously, you are sexy.
3: Yeah.
4: Gorgeous. But I think, yeah, your personality, I feel like you're very caring.
3: Your aura would be a big one for me.
4: Yeah. Like me liking you, like, quite open and honest.
3: About that. I like you too.
4: I'm regretting not kissing you last night.
3: Really?
2: Do it now. It's only been a day and they're already smitten. Tune in tonight from 9 for all the drama. Moving along, the countdown is on to Taylor Swift and Travis Kelce's rumoured wedding this weekend in Madison Square Garden. And according to Page Six, several vendors were spotted setting up for a massive event at MSG, including a lighting company, a piping and draping business, a transportation service company, and several unmarked trucks. Guys, let's just call a spade a spade. It's happening. Will Ferrell is the face of a brand new Skims campaign as his character, golf legend Lonnie the Hawk Hawkins, and I cannot see his bits. Alex Cooper is making headlines again for all of the wrong reasons. Yeah, but Dave Portnoy, who runs Barstool Sports and where Alex used to host her Call Her Daddy podcast with Sophia Franklin, claims the girls were plotting to say they were sexually harassed at Barstool in order to get out of their contract. Now, neither Alex or Sophia have responded yet, but I will keep you posted. Moving along, the cast of Off Campus tattooed the artist behind this iconic song. Yep, if you know, you know. G Flip has the word Off Campus row on their leg, and taken to Instagram, they wrote, "I let the cast and crew of Off Campus tattoo me to commemorate this moment in my career. Rogue tats are for the legs." A clip of Cillian Murphy filming a Quiet Place 3 in New York City are making the rounds on social media. The scene looked action-packed with a lot of running, so it's safe to say our boy got in his cardio. Kingfisher member Owen Fitzgibbon has announced he has taken a step back from touring after confessing the pressure has caught up with him and he needs a little time to recover. In a statement, he said, "Kingfisher is the thing I am most proud of in my life so far, and the second I'm up for it, I'll be back again, but for now, the boys will continue without me." Elsewhere, Sam West has made his acting debut. Yeah, but Kim Kardashian's 7-year-old son is voicing an adorable hatchling named Ollie in the Angry Birds film Tree. And how cute is his little voice?
5: Let's do it. That's my favorite. Go, bird! Broccoli. No broccoli.
6: You are such a great actor.
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2: And finally, Zara Larsson has revealed the craziest place she's fallen asleep.
7: Sometimes I've done like, guys, I need to take a call. I'll be back in 15 minutes. I just need to take a call. And then I've gone into the bathroom.
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7: Yeah.
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2: Hey, it's Shannon here. First up, things are heating up in the Love Island villa, and Cabin's head could be turning for our girl Charlene Murphy.
3: What's your top two favorite things though?
4: About you?
3: Yeah.
4: I just love your personality, I'll be honest.
3: Really?
4: I do, yeah.
3: Hey.
4: Obviously, you are sexy.
3: Yeah.
4: Gorgeous. But I think, yeah, your personality, I feel like you're very caring.
3: Your aura would be a big one for me.
4: I mean, liking you, like, quite open and honest.
3: I like you too.
4: I'm regretting not kissing you last night.
3: Really? You can
2: see it
3: now.
2: It's only been a day and they're already smitten. Tune in tonight from 9 for all the drama. Moving along, the countdown is on to Taylor Swift and Travis Kelce's rumoured wedding this weekend in Madison Square Garden. And according to Page Six, several vendors were spotted setting up for a massive event at MSG, including a lighting company, a piping and draping business, a transportation service company, and several unmarked trucks. Guys, let's just call a spade, it's happening. Will Ferrell is the face of a brand new Skims campaign as his character, golf legend Lonnie the Hawk Hawkins, and I can't unsee his bits. Alex Cooper is making headlines again for all of the wrong reasons. Yeah, but Dave Portnoy, who runs Barstool Sports and where Alex used to host her Call Her Daddy podcast with Sophia Franklin, claims the girls were plotting to say they were sexually harassed at Barstool in order to get out of their contract. Now, neither Alex or Sophia have responded yet, but I will keep you posted. Moving along, the cast of Off Campus tattooed the artist behind this iconic song. Yep, if you know, you know. G Flip has the word Off Campus wrote on their leg, and taken to Instagram, they wrote, "I let the cast and crew of Off Campus tattoo me to commemorate this moment in my career. Rogue tats are for the legs." A clip of Cillian Murphy filming A Quiet Place 3 in New York City are making the rounds on social media. The scene looked action-packed with a lot of running, so it's safe to say our boy got in his cardio. Kingfisher member Owen Fitzgibbon has announced he has taken a step back from touring after confessing the pressure has caught up with him and he needs a little time to recover. In a statement, he said, "Kingfisher is the thing I am most proud of in my life so far, and the second I'm up for it, I'll be back again, but for now, the boys will continue without me." Elsewhere, Sean West has made his acting debut. Yeah, but Kim Kardashian's 7-year-old son is voicing an adorable hatchling named Ollie in the Angry Birds film Tree. And how cute is his little voice?
5: Lunch, do it. That's my favorite. Go, bird! Broccoli. No broccoli.
6: You are such a great actor.
5: Night drop.
2: And finally, Zara Larsson has revealed the craziest place she's fallen asleep.
7: Sometimes I've done like, guys, I need to take a call. I'll be back in 15 minutes. I just need to take a call. And then I've gone into the bathroom.
6: The toilet.
7: Yeah.
2: A power nap on the toilet. Now that's a skill. And for more of the hottest trending stories, add Spit to your social feeds.
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2: Hey, it's Shannon here. First up, things are heating up in the Love Island villa and Cavan's head could be turning for our girl, Charlene Murphy.
3: What's your top three favourite things now?
4: About you?
3: Yeah.
4: I just love your personality, I'll be honest.
3: Really?
4: I do, yeah. Hey. Obviously, you are sexy.
3: Yeah.
4: Gorgeous. But I think, yeah, your personality, I feel like you're very caring.
3: Your aura would be a big one for me.
4: I mean, liking you, like, quite open and honest.
3: I love that. I like you too.
4: I'm regretting not kissing you last night.
3: Really? You can do it now.
2: It's only been a day and they're already smitten. Tune in tonight from 9 for all the drama. Moving along, the countdown is on to Taylor Swift and Travis Kelce's rumoured wedding this weekend in Madison Square Garden. And according to Page Six, several vendors were spotted setting up for a massive event at MSG, including a lighting company, a piping and draping business, a transportation service company, and several unmarked trucks. Guys, let's just call a spade a spade. It's happening. Will Ferrell is the face of a brand new Skims campaign as his character, golf legend Lonnie the Hawk Hawkins, and I cannot see his bits. Alex Cooper is making headlines again for all of the wrong reasons. Yeah, but Dave Portnoy, who runs Barstool Sports and where Alex used to host her Call Her Daddy podcast with Sophia Franklin, claims the girls were plotting to say they were sexually harassed at Barstool in order to get out of their contract. Now, neither Alex or Sophia have responded yet, but I will keep you posted. Moving along, the cast of Off Campus tattooed the artist behind this iconic song. Yep, if you know, you know. G Flip has the word Off Campus row on their leg, and taken to Instagram, they wrote, "I let the cast and crew of Off Campus tattoo me to commemorate this moment in my career. Rogue tats are for the legs." A clip of Cillian Murphy filming A Quiet Place 3 in New York City are making the rounds on social media. The scene looked action-packed with a lot of running, so it's safe to say our boy got in his cardio. Kingfisher member Owen Fitzgibbon has announced he has taken a step back from touring after confessing the pressure has caught up with him and he needs a little time to recover. In a statement, he said, "Kingfisher is the thing I am most proud of in my life so far, and the second I'm up for it, I'll be back again, but for now, the boys will continue without me." Elsewhere, Sam West has made his acting debut. Yeah, but Kim Kardashian's 7-year-old son is voicing an adorable hatchling named Ollie in the Angry Birds film Tree. And how cute is his little voice?
5: Let's do it. That's my favorite. Go, bird! Broccoli. No broccoli.
6: You are such a great actor.
5: Night drop.
2: And finally, Zara Larsson has revealed the craziest place she's fallen asleep.
7: Sometimes I've done like, guys, I need to take a call. I'll be back in 15 minutes. I just need to take a call. And then I've gone into the bathroom.
8: The toilet.
7: Yeah.
2: A power nap on the toilet. Now that's a skill. And for more of the hottest trending stories, add Spit to your social feeds.
0: Yeah. 3, 2, 1. Coming back.
1: We're

say, say, I got drive, I don't need a car. Money really all that we fiendin' for. I'm doing things they ain't seen before. Bands ain't dumb, but extreme is all. I'm a demon lord. Fall off what? I ain't seen the horse. Called your bluff, better cite the source. 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
2: Hey, it's Shannon here. First up, things are heating up in the Love Island villa and Cavan's head could be turning for our girl, Charlene Murphy.
3: What's your top three favourite things though?
4: About you?
3: Yeah.
4: I just love your personality, I'll be honest.
3: Really?
4: I do, yeah.
3: Thanks.
4: Obviously, you are sexy.
3: Yeah.
4: Gorgeous. But I think, yeah, your personality, I feel like you're very caring.
3: Your aura would be a big one for me.
4: But yeah. Me liking you, like, quite open and honest.
3: I like you too.
4: I'm regretting not kissing you last night.
3: Really? You can do it now.
2: It's only been a day and they're already smitten. Tune in tonight from 9 for all the drama. Moving along, the countdown is on to Taylor Swift and Travis Kelce's rumoured wedding this weekend in Madison Square Garden. And according to Page Six, several vendors were spotted setting up for a massive event at MSG, including a lighting company, a piping and draping business, a transportation service company, and several unmarked trucks. Guys, let's just call a spade a spade. It's happening. Will Ferrell is the face of a brand new Skims campaign as his character, golf legend Lonnie the Hawk Hawkins, and I cannot see his bits. Alex Cooper is making headlines again for all of the wrong reasons. Yeah, but Dave Portnoy, who runs Barstool Sports and where Alex used to host her Call Her Daddy podcast with Sophia Franklin, claims the girls were plotting to say they were sexually harassed at Barstool in order to get out of their contract. Now, neither Alex or Sophia have responded yet, but I will keep you posted. Moving along, the cast of Off Campus tattooed the artist behind this iconic song. Yep, if you know, you know. G Flip has the word Off Campus row on their leg, and taken to Instagram, they wrote, "I let the cast and crew of Off Campus tattoo me to commemorate this moment in my career. Rogue tats are for the legs." A clip of Cillian Murphy filming A Quiet Place 3 in New York City are making the rounds on social media. The scene looked action-packed with a lot of running, so it's safe to say our boy got in his cardio. Kingfisher member Owen Fitzgibbon has announced he has taken a step back from touring after confessing the pressure has caught up with him and he needs a little time to recover. In a statement, he said, "Kingfisher is the thing I am most proud of in my life so far, and the second I'm up for it, I'll be back again, but for now, the boys will continue without me." Elsewhere, Sam West has made his acting debut. Yeah, but Kim Kardashian's 7-year-old son is voicing an adorable hatchling named Ollie in the Angry Birds film Tree. And how cute is his little voice?
5: Lunch, do it. That's my favorite. Go, bird. Broccoli. No broccoli.
6: You are such a great actor.
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2: And finally, Zara Larsson has revealed the craziest place she's fallen asleep.
7: 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And then I've gone into the bathroom.
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7: Yeah.
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3: Here's what you need to know.
4: I'm Alex, here's what's happening. Ireland takes over the presidency of the European Council this morning. What is that? Well, it essentially means that we'll see hundreds of meetings of European politicians here for the rest of the year, which, let's face it, that sounds fairly boring. But Ellen, what do we need to know?
5: Well, Ireland hasn't held the presidency since 2013. Today, the council president, Antonio Costa, is in Ireland ahead of a launch at Dublin Castle. Some protests are planned for the area, and for the remainder of the year, these meetings could cause traffic disruption across the country when they're held.
4: Younger people are meeting in Cork talking about the EU presidency today. The National Youth Council's Young Voices event is focusing on the future of the European youth goals. Jean Marie Cullen works for the Youth Council.
6: The young people will discuss the issues that should come up for the new EU youth goals.
4: Plus, we'll be hearing from the European politician that's responsible for youth later this morning on Spin. Meanwhile, Ukrainian President Volodymyr Zelensky will also visit Ireland today. He's meeting with Taoiseach in Taoiseach later. If you're ordering anything online today from outside the EU, you'll be charged a minimum of €3 in customs charges. Packages under 150 quid are subject to the charge, but you won't get charged if you buy multiple of the same item, and it's non-refundable if you return it. If you're applying to college this year, you've until 5pm to make changes to the CAO. The politician over colleges is James Lawless.
7: If you've already applied and you're happy with your choices, that's absolutely fine. 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
4: There's a cut on taxes for hairdressing, barbers and restaurants from today. The charges go from 13.5% to 9%, but it's not clear if customers will get the benefit. A man in his 40s is due before the courts over a mosque fire in Dublin. Fire broke out on Talbot Street on Monday afternoon, and Charlie XCX says she doesn't play up her Indian heritage because it doesn't come naturally to her. The singer was raised in England by a Scottish dad and Indian mom, but she told Nikki Reardon's podcast she's always felt she didn't belong to either side of her family as a mixed person.
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4: France have hammered Sweden 3-0 in the World Cup. They'll play Paraguay in the last 16 on Saturday. Elsewhere, Norway picked up a 2-1 victory over the Ivory Coast. They'll face Brazil on Sunday, while Mexico got the better of 10-man Ecuador in a 2-0 win at the Azteca. They'll face the winner of England against DR Congo, which is tonight. England boss Thomas Tuchel.
10: Physical team, a quick team, a devoted team, a team that we arrive as favourites, and they can play in the role of an underdog, which suits them very well.
4: Belgium take on Senegal in Seattle from 9, while the USA face Bosnia-Herzegovina at 1am. And the draws for the pool stages of next season's Investec Champions Cup and Challenge Cup take place in Dublin later. Leinster, Munster and Connacht in the Champions hat. Ulster are in the Challenge one. Download the Golet app now, your new home for Off The Ball.
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12: Good morning. What are we? 4 minutes past seven on Wednesday morning. Emma, Dave and Fiona. But it's Dave and Padraig hanging out. Welcome back,
13: Padraig. Good morning.
12: Oh, it's good to have you back,
13: It's
12: man.
13: Great to be here bright and early.
12: Can't wait to be humbled for 3 hours.
13: That's exactly what my plan is for today.
12: How have you been? 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
13: I know. It's like I left here being like, oh my God, I'm never going to see David Callum again. And then you just saw me every day sitting in the office.
12: Every day on every radio station. Every day on social media. He's like, oh right, he's over there now.
13: Yeah. It's like, where are you going to be today? You won't know where you'd find me. I'm like, Wally.
12: Yeah. How are you keeping?
13: I'm flying it.
12: You've been
13: you?
12: Doing a lot of shows with Jamie and Faye.
13: I have. I've been up. I have been in the studio.
12: Have you?
13: In this brand spanking new studio with Jamie, not with Faye, in Farfay.
12: In Farfay.
13: It's been good crack. You've got big boots to fill, I will say.
12: Okay, fair enough. You do three weeks with me, a couple of days with Jamie, but now I've got the
13: He's
12: big
13: He's a really
12: boots to
13: nice,
12: fill.
13: Genuine guy.
12: Do you know what's annoying? He really is.
13: He is.
12: And do you know what's annoying? I'm so not. Welcome on in to Wednesday's show. Emma's off. We've got to tell you about Maroon 5. I don't know if you went last night, but we got to talk about it. And anything else that comes to Padraig's mind.
13: Which could be anything.
12: Femi, the Kid Roy to kick us off. It's called Noble. You're on Summer's number one hit music station. This is Spin 103.8. Good morning.

0: give me some. New to spin, Becky Hill, more, more, more. This is Fully Charged with Emma, Dave and Fiona. It's Dave and Padraig hanging out. What's happening?
1: Now, it is the 1st of July, but we're still playing Tricky 10 twice a day for 2K, aren't we?
0: Mm-hmm.
1: Fantastic
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0: 1st of July.
1: 1st of July today.
0: Crazy.
1: Would you believe it? Now, we're going to be playing once at 8, once at 9. 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
0: Win yourself €2,000 on us. I went to Maroon 5 last night. Me and Emma were talking about it because that's why Emma's off, actually, because Emma went to Maroon 5 last night.
1: That's why she took the day off.
0: So that she could go a bit wilder at Maroon 5.
1: But like, to be honest with you, I don't know if Maroon 5 is the concert I'd be taking the day off at.
0: No, I don't think so either.
1: No?
2: In fairness, Maroon 5, they were at Malahide Castle last night.
1: I had no idea until this morning when I saw people's stories that he was there.
0: Someone else said that as well. I think it was Matthew Matthews, who also works here in Spin, who was basically like, no one's talking about the fact Maroon 5 are here. Lads, they're so good. Their category of music, their, what do you call that? Their catalogue.
1: The genre?
0: Their catalogue, yeah. Unbelievable. Yeah. My mum was buzzing about it, but so was I.
2: Well, Emma did a bit on the show yesterday of like the songs that she was looking forward to seeing, and there were some absolute bangers in there.
1: The ones that you'd forget, like...
2: But yeah, I suppose she took today off because she obviously lives Marley Parkway.
1: Yeah.
2: And Malahide is complete opposite direction. So I'm guessing that she was expecting like a really late night after the concert finishing and everything.
0: Yeah, she was going to get the Dart back, but I'm like, she left before they finished. She was like, I saw it in her story, she was like left before they came back on stage and like sang like some of their biggest tunes.
1: She was probably at home before I even went to bed.
0: Yeah, yeah. And so I was like, why? I don't know. That's just Emma. Listen, that's just Emma. There's not really any explaining.
1: Look,
0: Emma,
1: I'm not going to complain. It's a day's wages for me.
0: Yeah, happy days.
1: So thank you, Emma. I hope you're enjoying your lie-in.
0: So we went out to, me and Pippa went out to Malahide. We parked at my auntie now, and...
1: Can I ask, did you get your tickets for free?
0: Yeah.
1: That's what I was thinking. I was like, there's no way this man paid for Maroon 5.
0: I didn't. I didn't pay for Maroon 5 tickets.
1: Fair enough.
0: But I actually don't know how much they even cost, but they're very expensive. But to be honest, I kind of was thinking for the duration of the concert, if I paid, I would have been a little bit raging.
1: Oh, really? Okay.
0: Purely because Malahide is so good at being an open event, like open area, that you can just walk up towards the park if you don't have a ticket. And people were there with their blankets, people were there with their camping chairs, sitting by the trees, enjoying the music, and they can see the stage, but they don't have a huge, amazing view or anything, but they can hear all the music.
1: But is that not the best part of the concert, to be honest? Because the crowds are the parts that I'd like to avoid.
0: That's honestly same. As soon as we got in, I was like, oh, I wish I was outside.
1: Yeah, I get you.
0: Do you know what I mean?
1: Sometimes when I see people put up TikToks of them sitting outside in the car park, that's kind of where the crack is as well, because usually there's always a couple of uprows trying to hop the fence.
0: There's nothing better than a couple of cheapskates hanging out.
1: Do you know what I mean? And there's always a guard running after them, and there's a bit of a chase going on. It's arguably more entertaining than the concert itself.
0: I agree. That some of that Calvin Harris footage was unbelievable.
1: Fantastic.
0: I would have been in my element watching
1: rooting for every single one of those uprows to hop those fences, honestly.
0: So I don't think there was much of that in Maroon 5, now I'm not going to lie, but
1: I'd say anyone who was going to hop the fence or wanted to probably wouldn't have been able to, because their back would have been sore, because there are at least 40.
0: Yeah, fair. What do you think, right? But there was such a mix of people. Like, there was kids in there, there was people my age, there was my parents wanted to go, so I brought them. They were absolutely buzzing with it until they started and Dad was like, they're crap, aren't they?
1: You can't please them, like.
0: But yeah, I don't know what happens. I think dads just get to a certain age and they just start complaining about literally everything. Yeah. And listen, he's my dad, so he's going to complain about everything anyway.
1: Yeah, but the apple didn't fall too far
0: from
1: the tree.
0: Exactly. So, no, we went, and Malahide is just such a stunning venue. I will say, though, from like the train station, even it's some walk. Like, is it even it when is. You get into the garden, like at the Malahide Castle garden, like venue, geez, you have a walk around.
2: It's very long.
0: We
2: snakes,
0: walked,
2: isn't it?
0: In through the gate.
2: Yeah.
0: Jess Glynn started. We finished and got into the arena. Jess Glynn ended.
1: Jess Glynn was there as well.
0: Jess Glynn was on support.
1: Oh my God! It's kind of a couple of wash-ups, is it? Just all coming together for one night.
0: Why is your hatred for Jess Glynn in Maroon 5?
1: No, Jess Glynn now, God love her. Like, I know, she gets a bad rap, doesn't she?
0: Well, I think that's fair.
1: Yeah, I think so too.
0: Yeah, nightmare.
1: I'd say she'd show up anywhere.
0: But Maroon 5, Adam Levine, he seems like a cool guy, except he did start the concert in a hood and sunglasses, and I was so old that I was like, take the hood off, man. Have some respect.
1: Yeah, okay, fair enough.
0: Do you know what I mean?
1: And what time do they wrap up at?
0: I don't know, because I did leave early as well.
1: Yeah, okay.
0: But in fairness, I didn't take the day off.
1: Yeah, I don't blame you for leaving early, because you need an escape route to get out of there.
0: You really do.
1: Because, like, first of all, there's thousands heading in the one direction.
0: Mm. I thought, there's no way in hell I'm going to walk walk towards, because I parked at my uncle and auntie's house in Malahide. I was like, there's no way I'm walking up to like upper Malahide.
1: Yeah.
0: With 1,000 people.
2: What time did you get home?
0: I'd say I got home. I know exactly when I got home. 11:30, bang on.
2: That's not bad.
0: Yeah, but like, yeah. I'm still wired. Like, I've just driven from Malahide, which, by the way, is feckin' ages away.
1: It is.
0: From everything on this outside. Yeah, Do you know what I mean?
1: And all the good gigs are there then.
0: They are. But it was a fantastic venue. But really, really, really enjoyed it. But I don't know if it'd be in a massive rush back from Maroon 5.
1: Fair enough.
0: He was grand, I thought.
1: Yeah,
0: Do you know what I mean? Yeah. The sunglasses and the hood up for the first start, I was like, that kind of gave us a clue as to what the rest of the thing was going to be like. Yeah,
1: yo bro.
0: He snuck in. No, I can right now on spin.

0: Olivia Dean and Man I Need on Spin 103, summer's number one hit music station. Welcome to Wednesday morning. Dave and Patrick are hanging out. What's happening? Olivia Dean and Man I Need, that tune, when she sang it live in Marley Park, is still the only video to this day on my phone of a concert that I actually watch.
1: I was never so jealous of anything in my life than everyone that was at Olivia.

0: the Gnarly Threesome kicks off at 9.
1: Now, I wouldn't call myself high maintenance are difficult to live with, right?
0: Okay.
1: Right, but I need to ask you whether I'm overreacting or should I get new housemates?
0: Right.
1: Right? So I was out at the weekend. I don't really go out regularly. I'm like Monster Zinc. I like reserve my energy, right? I'll capture my energy and I will like look forward to something, right? And I was out this weekend. I went to Glitterbox actually, which is actually a club night in Ibiza, and they brought it over here.
0: Okay.
1: It was like the Willy Wonka experience in Glasgow.
0: Oh no.
1: It was, yeah. Do you know what it was? It was like, I was expecting Ibiza, but we were on Abbey Street.
0: Yeah.
1: Do you know?
0: Yeah,
1: so it was never going to be the same thing anyway. So went out, had a great night. That was fine. Sunday was a bit of a write-off. I was wrecked. And then when I'm wrecked and I waste a day doing nothing, I like to like then go like full ham on like reset. Do the washing, do the cleaning.
0: This is when you wake up after a night out?
1: No, the next day.
0: The next Monday,
1: right? So on Monday, I did all my bits. I put out a wash. I did everything. The weather wasn't so bad. I hung out my washing and did everything that I needed to do. I actually had Monday off, so I was delighted with myself. I had loads of time to get everything done that I needed to get, like a proper reset, right?
0: Yeah.
1: So it came to about 6 o'clock and I was like, I'm wrecked here now, but I still have 3 hours before I have to sit down and watch Love Island.
0: I hate that, man. Do you ever have those days where you feel like the evenings are way too long?
1: Awful.
0: You're like, there's too many hours in the day.
1: Yeah, and I'm like, it is.
0: Molly May had a point.
1: Yeah, she did.
0: There's too many hours
1: in
0: the day.
1: Yeah, and it was so, like, there's a time where, like, in a day where it's actually unacceptable to go to bed too early, you know what I mean? But at 6 o'clock, I was like, okay, I had the washing, this is so old woman of me, I had the washing hung out, but I knew the rain was coming.
0: Okay.
1: So I was like, I can't go to sleep.
0: Just that sentence alone
1: is so old. Right? I can't go to sleep because I want to leave them out for as long as I possibly can, but I don't want it to rain on the clothes.
0: Okay.
1: Right? So I just went upstairs, and I like just rested.
0: Oh, and I know.
1: Right,
0: I know.
1: You know where
0: coming.
1: It's coming, right? Yeah. I had my clothes on, my outside shoes were still on, and I was lying in the bed with the window open so I could hear the rain when it came.
0: Yeah.
1: Fell asleep at about 6:30.
0: No.
1: And I conked.
0: No.
1: For 12 hours. Right?
0: Oh, what a
1: 12
0: savage
1: hours.
0: Sleep.
1: I woke up the next morning, I still had my shoes on, I still had my hoodie on, window wide open, right? My first thought was,
0: you didn't wake up in the middle of the night or anything like
1: no,
0: that?
1: No, like gone, absolutely not. I woke up, and I think the only reason I woke up is because my stomach was rumbling because I didn't even have my dinner the night before. Do you know?
0: Oh my God, skinny queen.
1: Absolutely. Now, I was delighted with that, obviously, right? So then my first thought was like, obviously I needed it. My second thought was, I didn't even have a text on my phone from one of my housemates being like, are you okay? And I was like, I could be dead in this bed.
0: Do you remember when I said I knew what was coming? I didn't.
1: Right? So this is my first concern. Nobody checked in on me.
0: No text.
1: Nobody texted. And I was like, I would have checked in on everybody else being like, hey, I probably wouldn't have went into the room.
0: Yeah.
1: Right? Because I didn't care that much. I know they're probably asleep. But I would have texted to make it seem like I cared.
0: Of course.
1: Where they were. Right? The next thing it dawned on me, my clothes were still on the washing line.
0: Great.
1: Right?
0: And you had all the morning dew there.
1: Not only that, it had lashed all night.
0: No.
1: Right? And in my house, you can't sit down and watch the television without seeing the washing line.
0: Okay.
1: It's just the way that my TV is strategically placed.
0: Savage.
1: So I came down the stairs anyway, and I assumed, I was like, someone's going to have brought it in for me. Because all of my housemates, I was friends with before, we're friends first and foremost. They were still out in the washing line, right? And not one person thought, you know what? That man's having a nice, well-earned rest.
0: I'll
1: bring in the washing for him.
0: Do you know what I would have done if I lived with you? I'd bring him in and I'd fold him.
1: I don't think you would.
0: I would.
1: This is what I'm thinking. This is what I'm asking you.
0: I don't do that for my own. But
1: I was thinking about this and I was like, there's no way Dave would bring it in either.
0: If it was lashing rain and I seen clothes out in the washing, I'd go out.
1: I would 100% have went out and brought them in. I know they were watching TV with the curtains open, watching my, and I think maybe they were probably getting a little bit of enjoyment of the fact that they knew that I was going to have to rewash all those clothes.
0: I actually hate that, because do you know what? I think that's why I do it, is because I hate when people are using the washing and the washer or the dryer.
1: Yeah,
0: I don't know what it is. When I go into the kitchen and someone's using the washer or the dryer, I'm like, for God's sake.
1: Yeah, it drives me insane, even if I don't need to use it.
0: But it's like a dad thing I have.
1: Yeah.
0: It's like, can we not just go down to the creek and wash them there and dry them in the sun? Why do we have to use the washer and the dryer? It's using up so much energy and so much money. Yeah. And then what do I do the next day? I use the washer
1: and the dryer. 100%. And now

0: So what I did is I rewashed the clothes. I've left them on the line and I'm just going to leave them there. Yeah. So they can't use the line now, and it's going to be really, really annoying.
1: Ah, Petty Podrick is back. Well and truly back. I love it. This is Spin, Summer's number one hit music station. Dave and Podrick hanging out and playing you Summer. This is called Potential. Good morning.

0: That was just class.
1: That was the best one ever.
0: That was unreal. I play along every Wednesday, you see, from home. And by play along, I mean I just clap along.
1: Thank you so much. Thank you. I needed that.
0: If anyone sees me in the car on a Wednesday morning, they'll be like, what is this man clapping at?
1: Welcome to Don't Say the Same Thing That Dave Has Written Down. This is the game where if you say the same thing I've written down, you lose, you get nothing. Good day, sir. But if you manage to say a different thing than what I've written down, you win a load of passes to the cinema. Now, there is a lot of movies coming out at the moment, which is very exciting. But I really do want to see that new Toy Story one.
2: Toy Story is great. I was in the cinema the other day. I saw an advert for the new Spider-Man film. Looks unbelievable.
1: Sorry, I am so excited.
2: Yeah.
1: Podrick will not care about this.
0: No, I don't care at all.
2: I'm not a huge superhero film.
0: I've never seen a Marvel movie.
1: I'm going to cry at that movie.
2: Spider-Man is so good. He's got Zendaya really? In. You'll love Zendaya.
0: Okay.
1: You're gay. You love Zendaya.
0: She sings.
1: Okay. I'm sold.
0: I am sold. You know me so well already. Brilliant.
1: Listen, there's so many good movies coming out. So if you want to go to the cinema, win yourself some IMC Cinema Passes right here.
2: Up to five.
1: On this show. Up to five IMC Cinema Passes. Basically, the game goes like this. I'm going to ask you something like Podrick. Name any sports brand. You're going to hear three beeps. The three beeps sound like this. No, they don't. They sound like this. And you answer in the third beep, and Podrick would say?
0: Reebok.
1: And I wrote down Adidas. Very good. Well done. So that's the aim of the game. Podrick would be through to the next round. If you say the same thing I've written down, you're out. You're trying to say a completely different thing than what I've written down. It's game in a WhatsApp right now, by the way. If you want to open up WhatsApp, send us over the word game, 087-711-1038, just the word game, and we will know you want to play Don't Say the Same Thing That Dave Has Written Down and win yourself up to five IMC Cinema Passes today. I'm looking at the questions I have. Callum and Podrick, can you both confirm you do not know the questions I have?
0: No, I have no idea.
1: I think they're easy enough. So if you'd like to play, up to five IMC Cinema Passes on the line, game in a WhatsApp to 087-711-1038.
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1: 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Morning, Alex.
4: Morning, lads. The R139 westbound is slow at the Clonshock Road junction. The Swords Road inbound is busy from the Whitehall flyover to Griffith Avenue. The Phipps Road inbound is slow from Crossguns Bridge to Doyle's Corner. The Kincalbert Road inbound is slow from Memorial Road to Island Bridge and the South Circular Road. Southbound is a queue from Cunningham Road to St John's Road.
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1: Good morning, you're on Spin with Emma, Dave and Fiona. It's Dave and Padraig hanging out. What's happening? All right, would you like to win yourself the most amount of money ever given away on Irish radio? Because we're doing it again. It's been a couple of weeks since we did this, but we've decided, you know what? 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That's what's up for grabs. 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
0: You've got on the 3 p.m. on Friday the 10th of July to enter. 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Within five rings, tell us the winning cash amount, which is €310,000. That's €310,000.
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0: 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Answer your phone after 3 p.m. on Friday the 10th of July. Within five rings, tell us the winning cash amount, which is €310,000. That's €310,000.
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0: I love that so much. Olivia Rodrigo, Drop Dead on Summer's number one hit music station. This is Spin.
1: Don't say the same thing that Dave has written down. That Dave has written down. That Dave has written down.
0: Welcome on in to the greatest radio game of all time. Yay. This is Don't Say the Same Thing That Dave Has Written Down, a game where if you say the same thing I've written down, you lose, you get nothing. Good day, sir. Keely's on to play. Keely, what are you up to? You on the way to work?
2: Yeah, well, I actually forgot my laptop, so I have to drive and collect it, but I'm on the way in now.
0: Okay, so you, where did you forget your laptop? Where are you going from to?
2: I left it at home, but my mom works down the road, so I was able to get her to bring it in behind me. So
0: okay.
3: Oh, that's not worse.
0: Nothing worse.
3: Keely. Especially when you're in a rush in the morning.
0: What do you do, Keely?
2: Yeah. I'm a scientist.
0: You're a scientist? Ooh. Are we allowed to ask what kind of scientist?
2: It's a rare disease product.
0: That's so interesting, Keely. That is so, so cool.
3: And so beyond any remit of my intelligence,
0: like,
3: to be honest.
0: Interest, like, it's such an interesting job. I have no questions. Yeah. I wouldn't know what's the smart one to ask.
3: All I know is that I trust you, Keely.
0: Yeah, so do I. Yeah. Keely, you got brains. Let's see if we can get you some IMC Cinema passes as well. This is Don't Say the Same Thing That Dave Has Written Down. The game where if you say the same thing I've written down, you lose, you get nothing. Good day, sir. But if you manage to say a different thing than what I've written down, you win a load of passes to the cinema. I'm going to ask you something, Keely, like name any shop. You're going to hear three beeps. The three beeps sound like this. You answer on the third beep. If you say Tesco and I've Tesco written down, you are out. You're trying to say a completely different thing than what I have written down, and every single one you get right, you win an IMC Cinema Pass. Five up for grabs, and if you say something that's not in the category, you're also out. You listening, play along wherever you are right now and let us know how you do. Keely, are you ready to play?
2: Yep.
0: All right, let's go with round one. Nice and easy. Don't forget, you're waiting for that third beep. Keely, question one. Name any book.
2: To Kill a Mockingbird.
0: To Kill a Mockingbird. I studied it in English class in second year. And my God, I didn't appreciate what a book it was back then. It was a fantastic book.
3: I've never read it. I've never read a book, to be honest.
0: If it's not in the Cat in the Hat, he doesn't want to know about it. You said To Kill a Mockingbird, and I have written down The Hunger Games.
3: Excellent. So that's one IMC Cinema Pass for you, Keely. Would you like to play on or cash out?
2: I'll play on.
0: Let's do it. Question two, Keely. Name any TV channel.
2: Virgin Media 2.
0: Virgin Media 2.
3: Ooh, that's great. I like that one.
0: Virgin Media 2 is the channel that shows Love Island at 9 o'clock every single night.
3: I thought I'd never have thrown in a 2 in there.
0: So I thought a lot of people would go for Virgin Media 2.
3: Did you?
0: However, I decided to go for the English version. ITV 2.
3: Excellent. Ooh, brilliant.
0: Very good.
3: That's two IMC Cinema Passes, Keely. Would you like to play on or cash out?
2: Let's do it,
0: Keely. For three IMC Cinema Passes, round three. This is a bit rogue, but why not? Round three. Name something that smells bad.
2: Rotten eggs.
0: Rotten eggs.
3: They do smell bad.
0: They do smell bad. I asked you what smells bad. You said rotten eggs, and I have written down the bin.
3: Fantastic. Three cinema passes. It's a party now. Three cinema passes. It's a party. Kitty, do you want to play on or cash out?
2: I'll play on.
0: Yes, we love it. All right, here we go with round four for four IMC Cinema Passes. This is where we start. Get a little bit difficult separating the men from the boys, the women from the girls. Round four. Name any American chat show host.
2: Jimmy Fallon.
0: Jimmy Fallon.
3: There's a lot of Jimmys and Timmys.
0: Name one Timmy.
3: Timmy, no, I can't. I was going to say Timmy Kimmel.
0: Padraig said Timmy Kimmel. You said Jimmy Fallon. And I have written down Jimmy Kimmel.
3: Oh, excellent. Brilliant. So that's four passes now. Do you want to play on a cash out, Keely?
2: No, that's enough for me.
3: Really? Okay.
0: You're cashing out four IMC Cinema Passes.
3: That's the group chat.
0: I love that.
3: Yeah, brilliant.
0: All right, Keely, congratulations. Four IMC Cinema Passes on the way to you. However, we must ask you what you would have answered. Question five, which was, name any country in Europe that mainly speaks English.
2: Oh, God. England.
0: England. And I have written down Scotland. You would have got her. And you would have won five IMC Cinema Passes. But listen, I think
3: that's neither
0: here nor there. Four IMC Cinema Passes is perfect amount. And have a fantastic time. Do you have any idea what you're going to go see or what you want to see?
2: I think I'll go see Toy Story.
0: Yeah, that's what I'll
3: Good choice. Well,
0: for.
3: Zendaya's in Spider-Man apparently as well, so if you're a fan of Zendaya like me.
0: You can go see that next month. Keely, thank you so much for playing, and I hope you enjoyed yourself, did you?
2: Yeah,
4: Yep, I did. Thanks,
3: Thanks, Keely.
0: Have a great day.
4: Bye-bye.
0: Good luck. Callum, are you going to send out them cinema passes before Toy Story finishes in cinema?
5: They're coming, all the cinema passes, they're going in the post today.
0: Ah, isn't he very good? Very good.
5: There's 2 months of a backlog, so I'll be a while.
0: Sonny Federa, think about it.

0: That's my favourite tune from the album, Niall Horan. Tastes so good. This is Spin, the station where we play the game, the Tricky 10. It's where we ask you 10 questions. If you get all of them correct, we'll give you €2,000. If you have to leave the board at the end of the week, we'll give you a pennies voucher. Pretty nice.
1: Oh, that's lovely.
0: I know, wouldn't it be lovely
1: for
0: your summer?
1: Maybe that's a great one, actually.
0: For your summer holidays.
1: Because you know when you go into pennies, it's nice to have someone else pay for, because it's one of those things you don't want to pay for.
0: Yeah.
1: All the bits, like the undies and stuff.
0: What do you mean?
1: Undies and socks. I don't want to pay for my own undies and socks.
0: Oh, do you know what? I'm actually so with you on that.
1: Yeah.
0: That should be a present.
1: I love when I get undies and socks for Christmas.
0: It's unbelievable. But the thought of spending even 20 quid on that stuff.
1: No.
0: Driving.
1: Because no one sees it. It feels like a waste.
0: But also, it's when like people get fuel. It for you, like your boxers or your socks, I feel like they always get it wrong.
1: Yeah.
0: I know what socks I like. I know what boxers I like.
1: I will request particular ones.
0: Yeah, very true.
2: So don't forget the Tricky 10. It's the game where it's 10 questions and every answer is a number between 1 and 10. We were telling you in June. We were keeping the jackpot at €2,000 if you got 10 out of 10 correct.
0: Yeah, so what? Is it back to a grand?
2: We're now in July and we're keeping the €2,000.
0: Oh, that's thank God. Fantastic.
2: So the €2,000 is there. You know what the answers are. It's always a number between 1 and 10.
0: It still won't stop people from guessing blue and
2: that's
0: Ireland
2: true.
0: And whatever.
2: We had a 20 the other day.
0: We did. But every single answer is a number between 1 and 10. That's 1, 2, 3, 4, 5, 6, 7, 8, 9, 10. You won't find any other answers on the Tricky 10. If you want to play, it's Tricky in a WhatsApp right now. 087 711 1038.
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0: Just gone 5 to 8 and Alex has your traffic news. Morning, Alex.
5: Morning, guys. There's congestion on the Ranelagh Road inbound between Marlborough Road and the Triangle. Rathfarnham Road inbound has a queue between Dodder Park Road and Ternier Cross. The Grand Canal inbound is slow from Parnell Bridge to Leeson Street. The Naas Road inbound is busy from the M50 to the Long Mile Road, and the Phibbs Road inbound is slow from Crossguns Bridge to Doyle's Corner.
0: Thank you, Alex. All right, coming up after 8, I have a dilemma. The dilemma is I'm too popular. I've 3 nights coming out this weekend. Oh, I can't be dealing. I need to cancel one of them. So I need you to tell me what one I'm to cancel.
1: I love cancelling plans. I'll give you a hand.
0: Brilliant.
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4: 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I'm going to

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11: 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More than a billion people are expected to tune in on July 19th, and the lineup is pretty impressive. Madonna is set to perform, Shakira, she's back too, and global K-pop superstars BTS will also take to the stage. Now, if this catches on, I can't wait for the All-Ireland final halftime show. C-Mat, Kingfisher, and Daniel O'Donnell. 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
10: Here's what you need to know.
13: I'm Alex. Here's what's happening. Glenn's on Spin this morning talking about his job.
14: I work to provide more opportunities for young people to study abroad, to travel abroad, to do sport, to do volunteering, to be the young people's voice around the tables where decisions are being taken.
13: He's the EU's politician for youth. He's visiting Ireland this week as we host the presidency of the Council of Europe. And I went to Brussels last week where we spoke about issues facing young people.
14: The European Union is not there to regulate the prices of housing in Ireland or to build more affordable homes in Ireland. Yet there is a role for us to provide member states and cities to build more affordable homes.
13: More from him throughout the morning. But what is the EU presidency? Well, it's essentially hundreds of meetings of European politicians here for the rest of the year, which sounds kind of boring. But Ellen, what do we need to know?
0: Well, Ireland hasn't held the presidency since 2013. Today, the council president, Antonio Costa, is in Ireland ahead of a launch at Dublin Castle. Some protests are planned for the area, and for the remainder of the year, these meetings could cause traffic disruption across the country when they're held.
13: Meanwhile, Ukrainian President Volodymyr Zelensky will also visit Ireland today. He's meeting with the Taoiseach and Taoiseach later. If you're ordering anything online today from outside the EU, you'll be charged a minimum of €3 in customs charges. Packages under 150 quid are subject to the charges, but you won't get charged if you buy multiple of the same item. It's also non-refundable if you return it. If you're applying to college this year, you've got until 5 p.m. to make changes to the CAO. The politician over colleges is James Lawless.
15: If you've already applied and you're happy with your choices, that's absolutely fine. But if you want to have a last look over your preferences, you want to reorder anything, you want to check your details are correct in the system, today is your last chance. 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
13: There's a cut on taxes for hairdressing, barbers and restaurants from today. The charges go from 13.5% to 9%, but it's not clear if customers will get the benefit. And people living in Longford are most likely to look to move to Australia. USIT analysed the number of Australia-related Google searches relative to the number of young people living in each county in Ireland, with Leitrim, Galway and Dublin and rounding out the top four.
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13: France have hammered Sweden 3-0 in the World Cup. They'll play Paraguay in the last 16 on Saturday. Elsewhere, Norway picked up a 2-1 victory over the Ivory Coast. They'll face Brazil on Sunday, while Mexico got the better of 10-man Ecuador in a 2-0 win at the Azteca. They'll face the winner of England against DR Congo, which is tonight. England boss Thomas Tuchel.
18: Physical team, a quick team, a devoted team, a team that we arrive as favourites, and they can play in the role of an underdog, which suits them very well.
13: Belgium take on Senegal in Seattle from 9, while the USA face Bosnia-Herzegovina at 1 a.m. And the draws for the pool stages for next season's Investec Champions Cup and Challenge Cup take place in Dublin later. Leinster, Munster and Connacht in the Champions hat. Ulster are in the Challenge one. Download the Golet app now, your new home for Off the Ball.
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0: Hey, what's going on? Happy Wednesday. Emma, Dave and Fiona, but it's Dave and Padraig hanging out. Welcome to Fully Charged.
1: Good morning.
0: Morning to you. Welcome back, Padraig. Do you know what? I'm going to be totally honest with you. Over the last couple of weeks, I've been doing this fitness plan.
1: Weeks. Yeah. I've been hearing about this for months.
0: Well, thank you. I've been locked in for months.
1: You have been, well, I mean, locked in is a stretch.
0: I was locked in. I was eating so well. I was going to the gym all the time.
1: No.
0: But it was all leading up to my holiday.
1: No, I agree, because I hadn't seen you for a few weeks just before the holiday. Mm. And I came in one day and I was like, oh my God, the structure in your face was incredible. I've never seen a jawline like it.
0: Thank you so much.
1: You're welcome.
0: But you know what? Then I went
1: it's gone.
0: Is the jawline gone?
1: No, it's still there. A little bit. There, a jawline exists, is what I will say. Just, you have to look a little bit harder to find it.
0: You're such a humbler. But you know what? I was like, I went on the holiday, obviously kind of did what I wanted.
1: Yeah,
0: and I tried to get steps in and stuff, but I didn't. And I've just kind of fallen off. And luckily my coach is like so sound, right? So shout out to Jonathan Maloney.
1: Well, maybe he needs to crack the whip a little bit more.
0: No, I feel like he did because he sent me voice notes last night and he sent me the session plan and he was basically like, come on, you need to get back in on this because just
1: on the
0: last couple of days, I've completely lost all motivation to go to the gym. I don't want to go to the gym because I feel like I'm nonstop going out or I've stuff on and I don't have any motivation the next day to do so. You are someone, and I'm
1: disciplined.
0: You know what? It's so annoying. It's so bloody frustrating. Every single day, I'm having a rot day. Padraig's in the gym.
1: I love the clout.
0: What are you doing? I'm in the gym. I checked his Instagram story. He's in the gym. He's taking the selfies with his massive bloody arms. And I'm like, this is not. How do you do it? What is your like secret? Because
1: well,
0: I can't.
1: First and foremost, I have a lot of free time.
0: Who are you talking to?
1: And I'm not up at 5 a.m. every morning, right? But I will also say is. It's summertime, crop top season is it. Do you know what we need to get you?
0: A crop top.
1: A crop top.
0: No one needs to see that.
1: A crop top and a pair of Speedos, and I'm telling you now, you will be the most disciplined man in Ireland.
0: Thank you so much for your fantastic advice. Have you considered being a personal trainer?
1: Maybe. Don't tempt me.
0: Think about the crop tops. This has been We Played the Tricky 10 in 3 after Florence Road, hanging out to dry. Good morning.

0: Florence Road hanging out to dry. This is Spin 103.8 with Emma, Dave and Fiona. Dave and Padraig hanging out. And at 9 o'clock, we do a thing called the Naughty Threesome. Three Naughties tunes, back to back, in a row. No chat, no ads. It's class. Naughty Threesome from 9. Tricky 10. For now, though, this is the Tricky 10. Win yourself 2K every day because we play twice a day. I know I'm messing up that saying, and I know it's probably something different, but I...
1: Just go with it.
0: Just go with it.
1: Stop admitting
0: your
1: mistakes.
0: We play every day for 2K. All that kind
1: of crap. I love that.
0: It's someone who thinks they're going to take away the 2 grand today is Samantha. How are you?
2: Not too bad. A bit tired, so
0: are
2: hopefully
0: you a bit
2: I'll
0: tired?
2: Do well.
0: But Samantha, what has you wrecked?
2: Oh, just, you know, not enough sleep. Been working too hard,
0: yeah,
2: of course.
0: Very good. You know what? I felt like a working mom last night because I came, even though I was just at my room 5, but I came home so late that I was the last one to go to bed in my house and the first one to get up this morning. I thought, single mom who works 2 jobs.
1: No rest for the wicked, isn't that right?
0: Loves her kids and never stops. Samantha, what's the plan for the day?
2: I'll be heading to work very shortly, but I'll either be sad going in or happy going in.
0: Yeah,
2: so
0: very good.
1: Hopefully happy.
0: Hopefully happy. What do you do for work?
2: I'm a legal secretary.
0: A legal secretary, very nice. You don't have an end of year coming up soon, do you?
2: No, I don't think so,
0: okay,
2: no.
0: Because my housemate is legal secretary and she has end of year at the moment and I've never seen her so stressed in my entire life. It sounds horrible.
1: Okay. Really?
0: Imagine having a real job, Padraig.
1: I would hate that. That's why I quit mine.
0: I don't know how people do it. Fair play to you, Samantha. Well, let's see if we can get you €2,000. When you listen to the Tricky 10, how do you do?
2: I'd say probably 5 or 6 mainly.
0: Quite a good score. All right, well, Padraig's going to ask your questions this morning. Let's get you them. We are going to put 55 seconds on the clock and ask you 10 questions. Each answer is a number between 1 and 10 and will not repeat. We're only going to be able to accept your first answer. If you don't know the answer, just make sure and give it a guess. If you top the leaderboard at the end of the week, you win a €100 voucher for Pennies. And if you're able to answer all 10 questions correct, we're going to give you €2,000. What would you spend in that €2,000 on, Samantha?
2: Oh, thank you. What would I do? Probably a holiday, actually.
1: Oh, great choice.
0: Great choice.
1: I think I do the same.
0: All right, well, let's see if we can get it for you. Aiden is top of the leaderboard, scoring 7 in 55 seconds. We are behind you all the way, Samantha. Best of luck.
2: Ooh.
1: Okay, Samantha, I'll count you down, all right? Best of luck. 3, 2, 1. October is what number month on the calendar?
2: 10.
1: How many sides does an octagon have?
2: 6.
1: In 2020, Dublin won how many men's All-Ireland football finals in a row?
2: 3.
1: The international dialing code for Ireland is +3W3.
2: 5.
1: How many Disney car films have there been?
2: 2.
1: The road that connects Dublin to Limerick is the N-Watt.
2: 9.
1: In a game of chess, players start with how many queens?
2: 4.
1: A battery that goes into a smoke alarm would generally be how many volts?
2: 1.
1: Portugal held the football tournament Euro 2000 and what?
2: 8.
1: And Lily Allen has a single called 20 what?
2: 7.
0: All right. Okay. Samantha, how do you feel like you got on?
2: I don't know. I got a bit nervous.
0: Did you?
2: Choked.
0: Do you know what? It's there's a lot of pressure when you come on and do it. So fair play to you for doing it because it's probably something that people always say, oh, I must get on and do that Tricky 10 and they never do. So Samantha, you took the risk. You took the risk and it took guts to do that. If you were to put a number on it out of 10, what would you think you got?
2: Oh, probably 4.
0: 4? All right, let's do it.
3: 0, 1, 2.
0: Oof. Samantha, does that hurt?
2: Oh, no. Yes.
1: 2 is better than nothing, Samantha.
0: It really is, Samantha. And we have had a nothing before, so you're not the worst at all. So 2 out of 10, let's go through some of the ones you got wrong. How many sides does an octagon have? You said 6, but there's 8. In 2020, Dublin won how many men All-Ireland's football finals in a row? You said 3, but it was 6 in a row. How many Disney car films have there been? You said 2, but the answer was 3. The road that connects Dublin to Limerick is the N7, not the N9. In a game of chess, players start with 1 queen. Rather than 4. A battery that goes into a smoke alarm would generally be how many volts? That's 9 and not 1. Portugal held the football tournament Euro 2004 and not 2008. And Lily Allen has a single called 22 and not 27. So Samantha, they were tough questions. I think you can go away and hold your head up high and make sure and come on again because I think you can beat that score, especially if you've been getting 4, 5s and 6s.
2: Oh, thanks very much, guys.
1: Have a good day, Samantha.
0: Good luck.
2: You too. See ya.
0: Bye-bye. All right. Well, that's a tricky 10. Not done for the day, though.
1: No, it's not. We're playing again at 9. So if you think you can beat 2, it's tricky in a WhatsApp to 087-711-103. We'll see if we can give you 2K at 9 o'clock this morning. I'd love it.
0: Answer all 10 questions correct. We'll give you that 2K. Top the leaderboard. You could be winning Penny's voucher. Zara Larsson is on the way right now. Teddy Swims, Mr. Know-It-All. This is Summer's number one hit music station, Spin.

0: Zara Larsson and Midnight Sun on Summer's number one hit music station. This is Spin 103.8, and at 9 o'clock we're doing the Naughty Threesome. We're going back in time. Three Naughty's bangers back to back. If you want to hear the Naughty Threesome, you'll listen in from 9, won't you? This is Spin. Good morning.
1: It's my birthday on Sunday.
0: Is it? Happy 39th?
1: 33 and a third. And that's it. That's all I wanted to say. Thanks, guys.
0: Are you going to be 33?
1: That's me soft. I know I look good.
0: You're swiftly moving on.
1: I don't like to speak about my birthday too much. I'm also someone who doesn't celebrate my birthday much.
0: I don't celebrate my birthday, but I do speak about it. I hate it.
1: Yeah.
0: I'm just like, you know what I mean?
1: That's something we've got in common. Now, you do
0: celebrate it. Callum's going to, I know exactly what Callum's
2: David Hammond, famously, I don't celebrate my birthday, but we did throw a 30th birthday party for him in Jump Zone with a load of inflatables and adults.
1: Yes. And also, Claire Byrne walked in here on your birthday the second year after.
0: Can I just say, I love my birthday.
1: For someone who doesn't celebrate their birthday, people make a huge effort. And I think it's because they know it'll annoy you, right? My issue is nobody makes an effort for me, right? No. And like, maybe it's because I don't make an effort in the first place.
0: Okay.
1: Like, I don't like a big faff about it, you know what I mean? Like, for example, my sister wrote into the group chat, my family group chat this week, because I'm going home this weekend.
0: Can I just pause a wedding. Pause, yeah. I love the way you said group chat. Group chat.
1: The group chat.
0: The group chat. It's like a hot press.
1: It's just one of those things.
0: It's like a sausage roll.
1: I know. I put emphasis on the wrong things, and I don't know why that
0: the group
1: that
0: chat.
1: Is. You know, it's like people.

0: you've given birth.
1: The more I hear about your mother, the more I love her so much.
0: I've never come across a woman who cares less, right? I was like, in my head, I was like, you've given birth twice. And like you, so surely you'd recognize at least one of those dates, you know, as it fast approaches. My dad, on the other hand, would like has called me on numerous occasions, being like, "What's your date of birth there again?"
1: Yeah,
0: you know what I mean. You're filling out a form for something.
1: You know when you talk to your dad and you go, "Your birthday, what's your birthday?" And you go, "The 22nd," and he goes, "Is it?"
0: Yeah, like it's absolute. Is that coming up? It's like a shock to the system. And like,
1: are you April as well?
0: Yeah, it's mad. It's like this new news to them, right? Last year, for example, I left it. I was like, do you know what I'm going to do now? I'm going to just leave it and I'm going to wait. Like when I wake up in the morning, if it's one of my parents' birthdays, the first thing I'll do is be like, hey, I'll ring you later. Enjoy your day. Happy birthday. Mm-hmm. You know? Last year, I was like, I'm going to just leave it and wait and see.
1: Okay.
0: And at 7 o'clock that night, I rang them at 7 o'clock and I was like, are you really not going to wish me a happy birthday?
1: Aww.
0: Yeah, isn't that awful?
1: That's horrible.
0: I know. It's terrible. This is me calling them out on air. So then I was like to my sister, I was like, right, I'll go for the meal, right? But I don't want like
1: the cake.
0: I don't want the cake. Do not come at me with the cake.
1: Happy birthday from the waiters.
0: Yeah, not in a public setting because that would ruin my day. And she was like, she's kind of like pushing it a little bit.
1: Okay.
0: And then I came to the realization that the reason she wanted to do it was because my niece and nephew wanted to do it.
1: Ah, that's cute.
0: So it's
1: for them.
0: It's for them. So my birthday surprise isn't even for me.
1: Yeah.
0: It's for somebody else.
1: I do enjoy that with kids where it's like the mother or the father's birthday and the kids get to blow out the candle.
0: Yeah.
1: And they're like, where's my present?
0: Yeah.
1: And I love that.
0: And like this happens in my house every year where I will let them blow out the candle and or the cake, but we have to get two cakes.
1: Okay.
0: Because the cake that they blew out becomes saturated in saliva to the point where it's completely inedible, you know? And like, because there's two of them there, if one is seen as blowing it out first, the other one then has to blow it out.
2: Yeah.
0: You know what I mean? So the cake is actually, there's so much saliva
1: inedible
0: that it's already kind of like decomposing.
1: Yeah.
0: You know?
1: Wonderful.
0: So that's the extent of like how I'm going to be celebrating my birthday.
1: Do you
0: this
1: celebrate
0: weekend.
1: Other people's birthday?
0: I love celebrate. Love going out for other people's birthdays.
1: Yeah.
0: As long as I'm home early.
1: You're so boring sometimes.
0: I'm so boring a lot of the time.
1: This is Spin playing Gracie Abrams and Hit the Wall. Good morning.

0: Tracy Abrams and Hit the Wall on Spin 103. Emma, Dave and Fiona, it's Dave and Padraig hanging out. Would you like a load of information about Gracie Abrams?
1: Go on, I'm sure you're going to tell me anyway whether I say yes or no.
0: Still going out with Paul Mescal?
1: Yes, that's about as much as I know about Gracie Abrams, because one day I met Paul Mescal's dad and he said that she is the nicest woman you'll ever meet.
0: You're joking?
1: Yeah.
0: Oh, that's really nice.
1: When I was working on a different radio station.
0: Instantly, I like her more.
1: Yeah, totally.
0: I really like her.
1: He said she's so down to earth and normal.
0: Three Arena, she's playing it next year.
1: Oh, that's a big gig for her.
0: She has a new album coming out the 17th of July.
1: Very good.
0: The album is called Daughter from Hell.
1: Okay.
0: Which is funny because you just said she's the nicest person.
1: She's
0: the
1: daughter-in-law from heaven by all accounts.
0: I'd say that's very annoying for their own, for J.J. Abrams.
1: Yeah.
0: She's like, oh yeah, of course you're nice to the Mescals.
1: Yeah, yeah. What is it called? Them? House Angel? No, House Devil Street Angel.
0: Is that?
1: That's probably what she is.
0: Well, there you go. Daughter from Hell, 17th of July, playing the Three Arena next year. And I think there are still tickets.
2: A few tickets left.
0: So if you want to go and get them, I'd go and do that.
3: Dublin Travel.
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0: Bang on 8:30 for your Wednesday morning. Let's check on the roads with Alex. Morning, Alex.
5: Morning. There's a delay on the Airport Link Road westbound between the M1 flyover and the airport roundabout. The Stillorgan Road inbound is busy from St John of God's to the Stillorgan Park Road. The Grand Canal inbound is slow from Harold's Cross to Bagot Street. The Nace Road is busy from the M50 to the Long Mile Road. And the Fingus Road inbound is queue from Glasnevin Cemetery to Hart's Corner, with delays continuing on the Fibsborough Road to Doyle's Corner.
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4: 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I'm going to be...

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1: I knew it.
0: From the Toy Story 5 movie, I Knew It. I Knew You. This is Spin. Good morning. Don't forget, from 9 o'clock, the Naughty Threesome. Three Naughties tunes back to back in a row, all from the Naughties, and you're going to absolutely love them. Tune in from 9. I was telling you earlier on, I was asking Padraig, how do you stay motivated to go to the gym and eat healthy and things like that? What I'd imagine is the answer as well, even though you didn't say it, but I'd imagine is that there's a bit of sacrifice, is there, between like having a good time or enjoying yourself when going out or eating or whatever that kind of thing.
2: Yeah.
0: There's a lot of sacrifice, I'd imagine.
2: As in giving up things.
0: Yeah.
2: Or like saying no to things. Yeah, like everything in moderation, like, you know what I mean?
0: Especially with the social aspect, because obviously you're in Dublin, there's a lot going on, you have a lot of friends going around.
2: Yeah.
0: You work in multiple different companies.
2: Yes. So the work parties are non-stop.
0: Exactly.
2: I go to none of them, by the way.
0: Do you?
2: No. Okay. I find it very easy to say no to a work party.
0: Do you?
2: Yeah.
0: Okay, I wouldn't. I wouldn't find it that easy at all. Well, this is my issue. Because I was telling you earlier on, even my like trainer is getting on to me being like, come on, man, we need to lock back in because ever since the holiday, you haven't really... I've been to the gym or whatever, but I've been eating what I want.
2: Yeah, I know. And you know that a six-pack is made in the kitchen.
0: This is it.
2: That's what they say.
0: Exactly. So this is my dilemma. I'm going out this weekend, and this weekend in my house, we've been talking about for weeks.
2: Okay.
0: Because there's lots going on.
2: Are you celebrating?
0: No, we're just... It's summer. And we know a lot of people.
2: Yeah, yeah. No, I know what you mean.
0: So what I would love for you to help me on is this 087-711-1038 voice notes are really, really encouraged here because I really need your help. I need to know what day to bin off because this weekend is too much.
2: Okay.
0: Okay, so I'm going to give you what I'm doing on each day and then you can tell me which day to bin off. Friday, we are going to a restaurant to have a couple of drinks and pizza.
2: Nothing wrong with that.
0: Reason being, because someone stayed in the house for a couple of days, got us a €100 voucher for the restaurant as a thank you.
2: Okay.
0: So as a house, we're all going on Friday to this restaurant for a couple of drinks and pizza.
2: So you can say no to that?
0: Pretty much can't.
2: You can't, well, because it's paid for. It's free.
0: Yeah.
2: You know?
0: Yeah.
2: And also Friday, you get giddy.
0: True.
2: Go on.
0: So that's Friday. Housemates, pizza, pints.
2: Okay.
0: Saturday, all of my housemates are from Galway.
2: Okay.
0: And playing on Saturday is Galway Cork.
2: Yes.
0: In Croke Park.
2: And I'm assuming you'll be representing Cork as you've got some skin in the game.
0: My dad is from Cork.
2: And so am I.
0: No, I try to avoid that side of the family and that county as much as I can.
2: Dave, I'm sitting right across from you. Don't you? I could bring you down so quick. I can take this show off air.
0: Where can you not get down to quick? Cork.
2: Yeah.
0: So I have that. So Galway Cork in Croke Park on the Saturday. But we have a load of mates from Galway, so they're all coming down.
2: Okay, so that'll be a bit of crack as well. Dublin.
0: And so they're all going, and I've already bought my ticket. Okay. And the ticket was £60.
2: Okay. Really?
0: Yeah, I know.
2: Oh, God.
0: I don't know how.
2: That's very... I think you might have got scammed.
0: I think I might have got scammed.
2: I think that's
0: really expensive.
2: That's more expensive than Maroon 5 last night.
0: Yeah, it's very expensive. So anyway, that's Croke Park. And then obviously they're all going to be in Dublin for the night. So we're all going to go out.
2: Okay.
0: So that's Saturday. Sunday, me, my housemate, my other housemate, and my housemate's brother.
2: You really like these housemates, don't you?
0: Well, they're my friends. Yeah, like, these are my mates. Yeah. We're going to Mumford & Sons.
2: Okay.
0: I need to figure out a day to bin off.
2: Are you going to, on Sunday, when you wake up after being out on Friday and Saturday, are you honestly on Sunday going to be like, yeah, I'm looking forward to going to see Mumford and Sons tonight?
0: Yeah, it'd be a bit of crack.
2: Oh my God. No. I'd have the curtains. After two nights out, I'd have the curtains pulled. And if I was able to open the curtains and pull the blinds, I'd pat myself on the back.
0: Yeah, that's fair. But I can't do that. I need to go because I know otherwise it'd be just a nightmare for me because my housemates would be like, come on, you have to go.
2: And FOMO exists.
0: But I need to just decide on what I'm going to bin off. For Friday, going for dinner and drinks, pizza, housemates.
2: Right.
0: Saturday, Croke Park, Galway match, already paid, sorted.
2: Yeah.
0: Sunday, Mumford & Sons, already paid, sorted. Each one of them is going to be good crack, but I need to get back in the gym. So what I want from you on 087-711-1038 is to send me a voice note what you think I should bin off and why you think I should bin it off.
2: They're three solid options, like...
0: Aren't they?
2: Yeah.
0: Like, how do you figure that out?
2: Yeah, none of them are poor, like...
0: 087-711-1038. Please, please, please help me. Because, as I said, I've lost all motivation. I'm not going to the gym. I'm eating what I want. And it's because I'm going out so much. So I need to have at least one day of the weekend where I'm not going wild. Unless I take Monday off. 087-711-1038. Kingfisher, The Sun Will Never Settle. It's Spin.
1: My heart, it has been broken by who I cannot tell.

0: New music from Jonas Blue added to the Spin playlist. It's called Girl. Just reminds me of Gordon. This is Spin 103.8. Emma, Dave and Fiona. Dave and Padraig hanging out. Little bit of a dilemma for you this morning that I need your help on 087-711-1038. I'm trying to get back into a routine, going to the gym, being healthy and trying to lose weight and all that kind of stuff. I was locked in for a couple of weeks. I was happy out doing it.
1: Jawline's looking well.
0: It was, and then I went on holidays and no jawline.
1: Yeah.
0: And a huge stomach line. So that's what I need to get rid of. So I have a big weekend coming up where there's loads of people coming to my house. I'm really looking forward to it. Friday, I'm going out with the housemates for pizza and drinks because we got a voucher. Saturday, we've Croke Park because all my housemates are from Galway and Galway are playing in Cork, and so we already bought our tickets. And then Sunday we're going to Mumford & Sons. I basically doxed my entire weekend. You know exactly where to find me at any day of the week. Leah's on. Leah, Friday, Saturday or Sunday?
2: Come here, you forgot about the Guinness Starhouse on Thursday.
0: Oh, no, that's next Thursday. Don't worry about it. It's fine. I nearly freaked out there for a second. I think that's next Thursday. We're all good, Leah. We're all good. Okay, thank you for being basically my diary. Now cancel a day. Friday, Saturday, Sunday.
2: Friday.
0: So no housemates, no pizza and pints, even though it's basically free because we got a voucher.
2: I'd still do it, but just like, get the pints maybe. That's okay. Where all calories
0: are. Yeah, fair. So just chill out, maybe just...
1: Oh, but it's have the pizza.
0: As you think, there's no calories in pizza.
1: Like. I can see you freaking out.
0: Oh, God.
2: Well, like, spin up your calories throughout the day. Just like... have like salad, fruit, smoothies, healthy. But then
1: there's no way this man eats fruit or salads. I can tell you now.
0: I could have ice cubes.
1: He's sweating. The sweat falling out of his brow.
0: Leah, Friday it is. It's that's locked in as your vote. Thank you so much. Have a great day.
2: No problem. Thank
1: Thanks,
2: you,
1: Leah.
0: I love that. I literally mentioned in passing yesterday that I was going to Guinness Storehouse one of the days for something. I freaked out thinking it was this Thursday.
1: Now, it would have been very handy if it was this Thursday, because at least you'd have been reminded.
0: Yeah, very true. 087-711-1038. Ian was on.
3: So I presume each of these individual events aren't all day, every hour of every day.
0: They are.
3: Like, surely you could squeeze in a bit of gym time on each of those days.
0: Oh, fantastic. You know what, Ian? That would only be incredibly, good. That'd be
1: you
0: a good
1: no
0: idea.
1: You have no intention of doing it.
0: No,
1: absolutely not.
0: Court was on.
4: I was going to send you a voice note and say, you know, do this, don't do that. I think that, do you know what? YOLO, we only live once. So do Friday, Saturday, Sunday. Enjoy, have fun, because the food on Friday is girl math. It's free, basically. Free drinks, food. We love pizza. It's a Friday. You've worked hard all week.
0: Mm.
4: Saturday, you're going to watch a match, which is a vibe. And then Mumford & Sons is on Sunday, which is also a 12 out of 10 plan. So do it all. Enjoy. Take Monday off. Or even if, don't take Monday off. Just enjoy the weekend. Don't overthink it. And... we won't be on this earth for very long. So just do it.
5: All rise for Courtney.
1: Bring her with you for the weekend. And you'll have the best weekend of your life.
0: I love her. If she could be my trainer, I'd be so fat.
1: Would you be having a good time?

0: 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This is Spin 103 with Emma, Dave and Fiona, Summer's number one hit music station. The station that wants to give you the chance to win €2,000. We play the Tricky 10 every single day, twice a day for 2K. Do you want to play? Of course you do. It's Tricky in a WhatsApp, 0877111038. Come on and get all of them correct. You'll win €2,000. 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
0: Get registered to play now. 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All right, it is 5 to 9. Let's check in the roads. Alex has got a morning, Alex.
3: Morning. There's congestion on the Randler Road inbound between Sandford Park School and the Triangle. The Grand Canal inbound is slow from Portobello Bridge to Leeson Street. Ace Road inbound is slow from the M50 to the Long Mile Road. The Fibs Road inbound has delay from Hart's Corner to Doyle's Corner. And the Swords Road inbound has delay between the Clonliffe Road and the North Circular Road.
0: Thanks so much, Alex. Don't forget, the Naughty Threesome is on the way, kicking off three Naughty's bangers in a row, back to back. We got some Timberland, we got some One Republic, we got some more in there for you. Naughty Threesome on the way.
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0: I'm Alex. Here's what's happening. Glenn's on Spin this morning talking about his job.
1: I work to provide more opportunities for young people to study abroad, to travel abroad, to do sport, to do volunteering, to be the young people's voice around the tables where decisions are being taken.
0: He's the EU's politician for youth. He's visiting Ireland this week as we host the presidency of the Council of Europe. And I went to Brussels last week to speak with Commissioner Micallef. We spoke about issues facing young people.
1: The European Union is not there to regulate the prices of housing in Ireland or to build more affordable homes in Ireland. Yet there is a role for us to provide member states and cities to build more affordable homes.
0: More from him throughout the morning. Meanwhile, younger people are meeting in Cork talking about the EU presidency today. The National Youth Council's Young Voices event focuses on the future of the European youth goals. Jean Marie Cullen works for the Youth Council.
2: The young people will discuss the issues that should come up for the new EU youth goals.
0: The EU presidency is when European politicians come to Ireland for the rest of the year for important meetings. Meanwhile, the CAO final deadline is today at 5. You'll be able to add, remove or reorder your course preferences. Higher Education Minister James Lawless has some final advice.
3: There's lots of other course options outside the CAO as well. Just to remind people, there's things like tertiary degrees now where you can start in a local college and progress on. There's apprenticeships, there's further education. So, you know, there's lots of choices out there now.
0: From today, you'll have to pay €3 for every item you order from outside the EU. So if you get a pair of tops, socks and jocks, that'll equal an additional €9. But if the package has three pairs of the same socks, it's just one €3 fee. Head of Customs at Revenue is Ray Ryan.
4: This is a significant change in terms of what people are used to, because there was no customs duty, that it will now apply, and it will be a €3 per item duty on that.
0: And we've been asking some of you about it.
5: So annoying. I literally just done a big shop for my holidays next week, and I was hoping it would be here by today, but it hasn't. So obviously I'm going to get charged the €3 per item.
6: I think I'd be willing to pay that. Like, I'd shop mostly in Ireland anyway.
0: Finally, people in Longford are most likely to look to move to Australia. You sit and analyse the number of Australia related Google searches relative to the number of young people living in each county in Ireland. Leitrim, Galway and Dublin are also in the top four.
7: On me and week shopadora there Lena. On Gedla Ul big murder no accustomed to euro of Imer Ari or Luch Ked Kiga Euro no Nislu, a canitro here in Yav AE Lenanori to run the Vratan War. Binan and murder like Gahara Ainer in Merton. Macher into Ara Arash, Nia Sheik for a murder to euro. So le galian tu aimro der lina, dien kinti na termigis canielcha a hecoil, chan tali gan chanya a hachant, chan tila ola sha oil, teichig si vidur lina naga missionary income. Bi ola char Augustus, so le glick oilin tu.
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0: France have hammered Sweden 3-0 in the World Cup. They'll play Paraguay in the last 16 on Saturday. Elsewhere, Norway picked up a 2-1 victory over the Ivory Coast. They'll face Brazil on Sunday, while Mexico got the better of 10-man Ecuador in a 2-0 win at the Azteca. They'll face the winner of England against DR Congo, which is tonight. England boss Thomas Tuchel.
9: Physical team, a quick team, a devoted team, a team that we arrive as favourites, and they can play in the role of an underdog, which suits them very well.
0: Belgium take on Senegal in Seattle from 9, while the USA face Bosnia-Herzegovina at 1 a.m. And the draws for the pool stages of next season's Investec Champions Cup and Challenge Cup take place in Dublin later. Leinster, Munster and Connacht in the Champions hat. Ulster are in the Challenge one. Download the Golet app now, your new home for Off the Ball.
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1: Good morning. Welcome to Wednesday. Dave and Padraig are hanging out on Spins fully charged, and it's just gone 4 minutes past nine. I hope you're doing well. Now, 4 years ago, Padraig, when we started the show, we axed off a thing called the Naughty Threesome.
2: Right.
1: We have brought it back.
2: Nostalgia
1: vibes. Due to popular demand. It only took 4 years for people begging and pleading. Listen, protests work.
2: They do indeed.
1: The Naughty Threesome is three back-to-back Naughties bangers, and we're very, very excited for Naughty Threesome with HB Ice Cream. All right, so we've got some One Republic. Big fan?
2: Huge fan.
1: Shapeshifters.
2: I saw Shapeshifters on Saturday.
1: Did you?
2: They were the ones that were at Glitterbox that I was at in the academy.
1: All right, and we got some Timbaland in there as well. Let's kick it off, shall we?
0: Naughty Threesome with HB Ice Cream. Celebrating 100 years of bringing joy to Irish consumers. Spin.

0: 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This is Spin 103.8, wrapping up the Naughty Threesome at HB Ice Cream. It's back today from 3. Tricky. For now, though, we have the business of getting to the Tricky 10. We play twice a day, every day for 2K. On to play this morning's Kieran. How are you, Kieran?
1: Good evening, guys.
0: Kieran, is it Kieran or Kieran?
1: Kieran.
0: Kieran. Like with a K?
1: Yes, the opposite of the Irish way.
0: Yes, perfect. Okay, very good. All right, no need to rub it in. You obviously don't like the Irish way. That's fine. We'll call you Kieran.
2: No fathers here.
0: Yeah. Kieran, what's the plan for you for the day?
1: Not much, just working.
0: You're working. What do you do?
1: I work for a pest control company.
0: A pest control company.
2: We've got a couple of pests in here, Kieran. Yeah.
0: Now, do you know what my instant thought is? Is in America, when they have pest control, they tent the house. Do you ever see that in like TV shows where they put a giant like circus tent over the house? We don't do that in Ireland.
1: Yeah.
0: Why do we not do
1: that? Those are like for big fumigations only, so like woodworm and stuff like that.
0: Right, okay, but we don't really have that in Ireland.
1: Wouldn't really be as common in Ireland, though.
0: Okay, fair enough. So you've never had to tent a house?
1: No.
2: Ugh, I'm boring.
0: Yeah, boring. Bye. Very good.
2: Only joking, Kieran.
0: And have you a busy day?
1: Fairly busy, yeah. Hopefully finish before 5 o'clock, before the football starts.
0: So. Okay, very good.
3: Who are you? England.
0: Yeah, England. Who are you playing today?
1: England. We're playing
0: Congo, it's Democratic Republic of Congo, yeah. All right, another easy route to the next round. Yeah. Fantastic.
2: It's coming home, etc.
1: Say that, but we'll probably scrape by on penalties.
0: Okay, interesting. I'm looking forward to it. Do you know why else I'm looking forward to it? It's on a 5 o'clock. Unreal.
2: Yeah,
0: what perfect a perfect timing. Time for a match. All right, Kieran, well, let's see if we can get €2,000 in your pocket while you watch that match. This is the Tricky 10.
2: So, Kieran, we're going to put 55 seconds on the clock and ask you 10 questions. Each answer is a number between 1 and 10 and won't repeat. We'll only be able to accept your first answer, and if you don't know an answer, just give it a guess. If you top the leaderboard at the end of the week, you'll win a €100 voucher for Pennies, and if you're able to answer all 10 questions correctly, we're going to give you €2,000. Aidan is at the top of the leaderboard this week. He scored 7 in 55 seconds. How do you usually do, Kieran? Have you played along before?
1: I usually do okay, yeah, not too bad.
2: Yeah, okay. Well, Dave's going to ask your questions. He'll count you down. The very best of luck.
4: And because Kieran is English, they'll be the easiest set of questions we'll ever have.
0: Don't you worry. They are pre-logged in. So
2: the Brits are at it again.
0: Yeah, exactly, yeah. All right, Kieran, the best of luck. We're going to count you in. Here we go. Are you ready to play?
1: Yep.
0: The Tricky 10 in 3, 2, 1, start the clock. Fill in the blank of this saying, two's company, what's a crowd?
1: Three.
0: How many vowels are there in the word bench?
1: One.
0: What is the largest one-digit number? The largest one-digit number?
1: Nine.
0: What number is 5% of 200?
1: Ten.
0: How many goals were there in the World Cup match between Algeria and Austria on Sunday?
1: Two.
0: Picture this played how many nights in a row at the Three Arena in 2019?
1: Five.
0: How many Disney Inside Out films have there been?
1: Four.
0: In a game of chess, players start with how many pawns?
1: Eight.
0: The road that connects Dublin to Sligo is the N what?
1: Seven.
0: Cork has won the Men's All-Ireland Football Championship how many times?
1: Six.
0: All right, well, there's your time. I have no idea how you did, Kieran, because I was asking all the questions. How do you think you got it?
1: Well, I crossed off all the numbers, so I can't have gone too bad.
0: Okay. Well, I'm curious, because when you're crossing out the numbers, what if you feel like you've already answered that one? You know, like, you'd be like, that's definitely a six, and I've put a six. Do you know what I mean?
2: That would throw me.
0: Yeah, yeah. That would throw me as well.
1: Tough luck, I guess.
0: Yeah, fair enough. All right, Kieran, do you want to find out your score?
1: Yeah.
0: Let's do it.
5: 0, 1, 2, 3, 4, 5, 6.
0: Oh, a score of 6,
2: well
0: Kieran.
2: Done, Kieran.
0: That's
2: decent.
0: Not bad at all. You did beat today's leaderboard of a 2, but you haven't beaten the week's leaderboard of 7 in 55 seconds by Aidan. Kieran, let's go through your answers real quick.
2: Right, Kieran, for how many goals were in the World Cup match against Algeria and Austria on Sunday? You said 2, the answer was 6. For how many Disney Inside Out films have there been? You said 4, the answer was 2. The road that connects Dublin to Sligo is the N. You said 7, the answer was the N4. And for Cork has won the Men's All-Ireland Football Championships how many times? You said 6, the answer was 7.
0: Kieran, a score of 6 is fantastic. Well done. You get to hold your head up high and you get to go and enjoy the match later on. Have a fantastic day and thank you for playing.
1: Cheers, guys. Thank you.
0: Good luck, man. All right, not too bad at all. Do you think you could do better? Then come on and play tomorrow. Tricky in a WhatsApp to 087-711-1038. How would you have done today?
2: I would always say I would do well, but I'd probably do really badly.
0: Okay, I'll be curious now. I might ask them tomorrow's questions.
2: Yeah.
0: Kygo on the way after Stella Lefty. It's Boston on Spin.

0: Really liking that one, Stella Lefty. It's called Boston on Spin 103 with Emma, Dave and Fiona. Dave and Padraig hanging out. Good morning.
1: Now, my World Cup is on this week, Casa Amor.
0: Your World Cup.
1: This is my World Cup. This is where I get involved. And I'm like, this is finally, for once in my life, I can be like, it's coming home. And by that I mean, Charlene's bringing the title home for us. You know what I mean?
0: Oh,
1: honestly,
0: God.
1: I cannot tell you how on board I am with this. And if you haven't watched Love Island, can you see the passion?
0: Yeah, I've never seen you more passionate about anything.
1: You can just watch it for the week of Casa Amor, and like, you, like, that's all you need to watch. Because it's obviously the most exciting week of the whole entire season, and I'm into this season, and I thought it was a bit of a slow burner, but now it's really kicking off.
0: Yeah, I am enjoying it. They're kind of making you wait for the drama.
1: Yeah,
0: last season I feel like it was just like boom,
1: and
0: straight in.
1: Not like a broken record, you know. I love an early night, but last night I looked at the schedule on the TV and I knew it was on until 10:30, so I knew it was going to be good.
0: Was it?
1: Yeah, it was an extra long episode.
0: I didn't get to watch last night because I was in Maroon 5.
1: No, and I didn't even mind that it was keeping me up later because it was very, very good. Right?
0: Okay, exciting.
1: The producers are getting messy. Let's just say. Almost borderline making me think, like, are we going a little bit too far?
0: Sadistic, like, almost.
1: Yeah, and I'm like, I know that there's a duty of care, but I'm willing to turn a blind eye because it's very good.
0: Okay.
1: You know what I mean,
0: I'm excited.
1: So last night, the cast of girls were given a secret challenge, right?
0: And this was the selfie one.
1: Yes. I don't remember seeing this challenge before.
0: No, this is more of a Big Brother challenge as opposed to a challenge.
1: And like, I know exactly what they were doing, right? Because if you are watching, you know that the boys that have gone to Casa More, they're moving mad, and the girls that are in the main villa aren't really doing anything at all. They're not really bothering.
0: Yeah, but in fairness, have you seen

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3: Like, I kind of forgot that when the girls were doing this challenge, that they were probably going to show these pictures to the girls in the other villa.
4: I would have forgot that as well, because I saw the first look and I was just like, oh, that's an interesting challenge.
3: Yeah.
4: I don't know why. But then
3: also in my head, I kind of thought, okay, duty of care here. Yeah. They're not going to do that because that would be really cruel.
4: That's out the window.
3: But it's great because what it's done now is it's going to make those girls double guess themselves, the original girls,
4: yeah,
3: and maybe kind of light a fire in them.
4: Someone.
3: Yeah, right? So I'm going to go through with some of these. The reactions, by the way, for these, the girls' reactions when they saw the selfies were everything, right? So Simba was chosen as the boy enjoying the holiday to the fullest.
4: Really?
3: Right? Yeah, and like he's spotted in the background, he's just taking a selfie, and like he's chatting away to Mara. It's not like he's kissing her or anything. Angelista, who he's paired up with, she goes bonkers. Like,
4: no,
3: she's doing laps of the villa. Like,
4: no.
3: She is giving it socks around the place. She can't cope at all. And all he's doing is smiling in a photo, right? The boy not giving his original girl a thought, that was Aiden, right? Which is fair enough because he's not really coupled up with anyone.
4: He's coupled up with Priya.
3: Yeah, and they're not really writing anything. And I'd say the girls are willing for him to get a match because that means that he'd be taken off their hands, right?
4: Yeah.
3: Samraj was chosen as the boy capable of talking his way out of a situation.
4: Okay, fair.
3: Right? And he posed with two of the girls there. So that was like, Mika was obviously like, what's going on there?
4: Mm-hmm.
3: Then Finley was, he was designated as the boy who raises heart rates the most, right? And he was in a cute photo with Olivia,
4: okay,
3: right?
4: I thought it would be Fitzy after the challenge the other night.
3: Well, we've hardly really seen Fitzy in Castlemore because he's like standing with his hands behind his back, not really getting involved.
4: Until he did that.
3: No, he did the game the other night, in fairness, right? But aside from the games, he is not... He's got great restraint, is what I will say, right? So then, the boy enjoying the test the most, this went to Lorenzo, right? And they took a picture of Lorenzo kissing Julia, right?
4: No.
3: And send them the picture of him kissing. And this is the reaction of the girls in the villa.
5: He looks really gross in this.
6: Yeah,
5: he looks really gross.
6: It's no,
5: giving,
6: no.
5: He's giving a 50-year-old man.
6: I did think that. What's the hat saying? He looks like an old Italian man.
3: That is the best. That's my best thing. They weren't even concerned about the fact that he was kissing her. They just go in and they start reading him for filth and insulting him.
4: As if he'd ever look bad.
3: The best looking man in the whole world. And they're saying he looks like a 50-year-old Italian man.
4: Oh, fantastic.
3: I love it.
4: It's
3: brilliant
4: back
3: reactions.
4: Tonight from 9 o'clock and I'm very much looking forward to it. Yup, Charlene. Kygo, Khalid, Save My Love. Summer's number one hit music station. It's Spin. Good morning. It was

0: Kygo Khalid, Save My Love on Spin 103.8, Summer's number one hit music station. I was talking to Mam, because obviously Kygo being a DJ, I was talking to Mam last night, being like, oh, you know, Calvin Harris played Marley Park. She was like, a DJ? And would he be like mixing records on stage? And I was like, well, yeah, but like it wouldn't be like vinyls or anything. She was like, okay. And would he not just plug in a USB and hit play?
1: She's kind of right.
0: And I was like, that's exactly what he probably
1: did. Yeah, totally. There's not much to look at. Like,
0: I have been hired by, like, say, schools or something, to like a school disco. And I just press play and pretend to DJ for 40 minutes.
1: I know people who used to bring like iPods and stuff and just plug them in and put the laptop up and let it play.
0: It's perfect. It's exactly what you do.
2: Okay, let's go.
3: 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I'm going to be

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0: Harry Styles, Dance Some More, it's Spin. Fan of James Bond?
1: Not really.
0: Really?
1: Well, no, I don't mind them. Like, I don't know if I've seen them all. And like, do you have to watch them in like, to get them in? Do you have to watch them?
0: Really.
1: You don't really. No. You can watch them like.
0: You can kind of watch them in random orders.
1: I've watched more of the Daniel Craig ones than I've watched of the any other ones.
0: I'd be the same. Yeah, I've
1: and
0: seen
1: like
0: all
1: Pierce
0: the Daniel
1: Brosnan,
0: Craig ones.
1: But then I don't think I've seen any of the older ones beyond Pierce.
0: Okay, fair enough. Well, I want to talk about Coldplay for a second because they have a kind of a theme around James Bond. A demo recording of Coldplay's song intended for a James Bond film is set to be up for auction after being forgotten about for more than 26 years. The song was for the third Bond movie starring Pierce Brosnan. Chris Martin previously said Coldplay wrote five potential Bond themes but never submitted them as they weren't very good.
1: Oh really?
0: Which I thought was quite like, so, fair play to him for admitting that.
1: Yeah, at least that, like, self-awareness. Did they ever do one? Did they ever get a successful
0: one?
1: They've never done one. Okay, right. So they've tried five times and then that's kind of embarrassing for them.
0: They were said they were eventually forced to accept defeat and said James Bond probably wouldn't be into their music anyway.
1: They'll probably end up making a fortune off the back of this now.
0: True. Chris went on to say, as much as I like the films, I don't know if us singing would do it for him. The archive also includes an original 9-track cassette featuring demos and some of the brand's earliest known recordings, including two previously unreleased songs. I'm like, why would you buy them? Because they're unreleased for a reason. They're obviously not good. Why would you go to an auction? They still go for, I'd say, millions or something.
1: Yeah, probably will. Like,
0: there'll be some Coldplay fan out there, but some British producer, mixer and engineer, his name is Chris Allison, he worked on Coldplay's earliest professional recordings. He said this is a window into the writing, recording, production and promotion of some uniquely celebrated music artists, pieces of music history that deserve to be in hands of fans, not gathering dust in a storage unit.
1: But like, imagine if they were very good.
0: Yeah, I'd imagine they're not going to be.
1: No, they're probably not.
0: So speaking of not very good, there are many other artists who have put forward songs for James Bond.
1: Oh yeah?
0: For certain movies, right? Now I've got a couple of them and I want you to have a listen. Some of them are crap, some of them are actually decent.
1: Okay.
0: We'll start with Shirley Bassey for the movie.
1: Did she do Goldfinger? Is that her?
0: Was that her?
1: Yeah, Goldfinger.
0: Well, for Quantum of Solace she wrote a song called No Good About Goodbye.

0: It's a little Eurovision-y, but I do like it.
1: Wait a second. If you told me that that was a Bond tune, I'd be like, yeah, it was.
0: Apparently
1: I remember
0: rejected. It got rejected.
1: Really? Like, Shirley Bassey can't do any wrong.
0: For the movie Skyfall, Muse wrote a song called Supremacy. The time.

0: I don't mind it. It's real rocky. I really don't mind it at all.
1: I liked it when the beat dropped, but up until then you'd lost me.
0: It's way better than this one. I like rock, but this band should not write a song for James Bond. The song, the movie's from for Spectre, is Radiohead. There's no hook.
1: What is going on
0: here? No chorus. They just sing Spectre.
1: It just sounds like he's warming up.
0: It's so grim. Lana Del Rey for Spectre as well. She wrote a song called 24. There's only

0: I don't mind that.
1: I think Lana has the right voice for a James Bond movie.
0: She hasn't done it either, has she?
1: No.
0: That's very surprising now. You would think that she's like a banker for it.
1: Mm-hmm. I would have thought so too. That song is decent.
0: Yeah.
1: I'm now thinking live radio meeting. Dave ranks James Bond songs where they mention the movie name in the song.
2: Oh, yeah.
0: Fantastic.
1: That is Friday. But I have one more for you. Does the name Skylar Grey ring a bell?
0: It does ring a bell.
1: She's on like a couple of tunes. I think she does a lot of collab. Macklemore, Skylar Grey.
0: Yeah. Doesn't feel like she's big enough to be doing a Bond track,
1: no,
0: though.
1: No, she does a lot. I think she does a lot of work with Eminem as well. But she has an unreleased song. It's called I'm a Soldier. It was for the movie No Time to Die. I couldn't find an actual released version of it, but she did sing it live.
0: Okay.
1: At a concert. So this is that. And I think it's class.

0: How decent
1: That's
0: is that?
1: That's great.
0: It's really, really good.
1: Who got it instead of her, I wonder?
0: No idea. But
1: that is brilliant.
0: Somehow rejected. This is Spin. Fully charged. Emma, Dave and Fiona, Dave and Padraig hanging out with Morgan Seatree. Beat is jumping.

0: Femi and the Kid Laroi on the team up. It's called Noble. This is Spin 103 with Emma, Dave and Fiona. Dave and Padraig hanging out for your Wednesday morning. Good morning.
1: I went for a really fancy meal last night. Did you see my Instagram stories?
0: I saw. Yeah. You were at Notions,
1: yeah,
0: was it?
1: Yeah, Notions. It was unreal, right?
0: Where is this?
1: It's actually in two pubs on Francis Street, and then at night time it turns into Notions.
0: Savage.
1: Right? But you can get this, like, tasting menu, and it's like 58 quid and you get like 8 courses.
0: Okay.
1: And it's cast. Now, I
0: like a 6 by Nico type vibe.
1: Kind of like that in a way, except there's not really like a theme to it.
0: Okay.
1: I was thinking about, like, obviously I was coming in here this morning, I was thinking about how much you'd hate it though.
0: I try my best when, yeah, I go to 6 by Nico. I'm like, I will eat everything.
1: This would have been so wasted on you.
0: Really?
1: Yeah, there was too many things that I didn't understand the name of for you to understand the name of, you know. And like, even I put it on my story and someone after was like, oh, is that Sobrasado? Is that from the island of Mallorca? And I was like, girl, all I know is from the kitchen. Do you know?
0: Was it nice?
1: Yeah, it was lovely. Like, someone else is like, is it like, was that balanced? Was the beef cheek balanced against the radish?
0: And
1: I was like, the only thing that's balanced here is my bank account.
0: Yeah,
1: you know what
0: ridiculous.
1: I mean? Like, absolutely ridiculous. Just go and enjoy the food.
0: Sonny Federa, Let Me Be in Your Arms on Spin.

0: Sonny Federa and Libby Yanka on the team up. Let Me Be In Your Arms. This is Spin 103 with Emma, Dave and Fiona. Emma and Dave back tomorrow with you from 7 a.m. Padraig, nice to have you with us.
1: What a pleasure.
0: For one show. Yeah. You're back on Monday.
1: I think I might be.
0: Yeah, potentially.
1: Potentially. Very, very
0: nice. All right, Michaela Hayes is on the way. As always, she has tickets for someone. Now, in fairness, we haven't had most of the tickets for the last couple of days.
1: Who's she got?
0: She's got Jazzy tickets.
1: Oh, that's
0: She's
1: decent.
0: The first girl, female DJ to play the three arena.
1: I heard this. That's a big deal.
0: It's absolutely... She's going to smash it.
1: That's going to be unreal. That's one now that I might go to.
0: It would be so good. It would be an absolute bop, in fairness. So if you would like to go to Jazzy, but you don't want to pay for it, Michaela Hayes is your girl. She is here from 10 o'clock. If you enjoy the show, make sure and listen back to the podcast. Fully charged, recharged. You can get it literally wherever you get your podcast, and we will be back, myself and Emma, tomorrow at 7 a.m. Padraig, great to see you. Have a great day.
1: Take care.
0: I'm sure you're off to another radio station.
1: Absolutely. You better believe
0: Catch
1: I am.
0: Tomorrow.
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0: gigs at the Falls Park Belfast. This summer, catch headline shows from your favourites. Ben Nicky presents Field of Dreams. The Two Johnnies and the Junior B All-Stars. The Whistling Donkeys. The Saw Doctors and Billy Gillies. Fela 2026. This July and August, Falls Park, Belfast. Remaining tickets are going fast, so book now at Ticketmaster.ie.
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9: Spin's top tips to keep you in the know with Alex.
10: What is the manosphere? It's a term for male influencers online that aim to focus on masculinity and so-called self-improvement for men. But most in the manosphere have branched into promoting anti-feminist, misogynistic and aggressive ideologies. You might have seen Louis Theroux's documentary on Netflix about it. If not, go and watch it.
11: I teach guys to be proper guys, not these those soy boys that walk around in the modern day.
12: Would you see me that way?
11: I'm not sure. I'd have to see how what your skills are.
10: Alex Cooney from CyberSafe Kids says it's of real concern.
13: Largely, the men interviewed didn't seem to really believe or live behind what they were saying on screen, but they knew that it would generate clicks and likes and shares and engagement.
10: And if you fear someone in your life is being radicalized by content online, have a chat with them.
9: Get more on this topic on

0: I'm Alex. Here's what's happening. The EU politician responsible for youth is on Spin this morning.
1: The European Union is closer than we think. The European Union is your right to study abroad. The European Union is climate rules. The European Union is online safety. And these are all things that the European Union does to be closer.
0: Commissioner Glenn McAuliffe spoke to me in Brussels last week ahead of Ireland taking over the EU presidency this week. That essentially just means that Ireland is going to host a lot of meetings of European leaders. And I've been asking Glenn why the EU would even matter to most of us.
1: Now, sometimes this might sound too technical and people switch off when this happens. And that's on us. That's our responsibility to explain better, but also to be closer to people where they are.
0: More on that throughout the day. Meanwhile, the Ukrainian President Volodymyr Zelensky is in the country today for the presidency. His country has rejected a donation from Ireland of a fleet of armoured army vehicles to help in the war with Russia. Foreign Affairs politician Helen McEntee.
2: What they've been clear in saying is that these are not the type of vehicles, they're not the type of equipment that they've used, and that it would be more straightforward for us to be able to provide support in other ways.
0: The CAO final deadline is today at 5. You'll be able to add, remove or reorder your course preferences. Higher Education Minister James Lawless has some advice.
3: There's lots of other course options outside the CEO as well. Just to remind people, there's things like tertiary degrees now where you can start in a local college and progress on. There's apprenticeships, there's further education. So, you know, there's lots of choices out there now.
0: From today, you'll have to pay €3 for every item you order from outside the EU. So if you get a pair of tops, socks and jocks, that equals an additional €9. But if the package has three pairs of the same socks, it's just the €3 fee. Head of Customs and Revenue is Ray Ryan.
4: This is a significant change in terms of what people are used to, because there is no customs duty that it will now apply, and it will be a €3 per item duty on that.
0: And we've been asking some of you about it.
5: So annoying. I literally just done a big shop for my holidays next week and I was hoping it would be here by today, but it hasn't. So obviously I'm going to get charged the €3 per item.
6: I think I'd be willing to pay that. Like, I'd shop mostly in Ireland anyway.
0: And Miley Cyrus says it's a dream come true to see her likeness created in a new Barbie doll. The toy is wearing the faux leather look from her Golden Burning Sun music video.
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0: France have hammered Sweden 3-0 in the World Cup. They'll play Paraguay in the last 16 on Saturday. Elsewhere, Norway picked up a 2-1 victory over the Ivory Coast. They'll face Brazil on Sunday, while Mexico got the better of 10-man Ecuador in a 2-0 win at the Azteca. They'll face the winner of England against DR Congo, which is tonight. England boss Thomas Tuchel.
12: Physical team, a quick team, a devoted team, a team that we arrive as favourites, and they can play in the role of an underdog, which suits them very well.
0: Belgium take on Senegal in Seattle from 9, while the USA face Bosnia-Herzegovina at 1 a.m. And the draws for the pool stages of next season's Investec Champions Cup and Challenge Cup take place in Dublin later. Leinster, Munster and Connacht in the Champions hat. Ulster are in the Challenge one. Download the Golad app now, your new home for Off the Ball.
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14: Hey, it's Shannon here. First up, Taylor Swift and Travis Kelce's wedding is apparently bringing this line to life. Yep, according to TMZ, a massive castle is being built inside a garden at Madison Square Garden to create a full-blown fairy tale event. Meanwhile, MSG employees have reportedly been banned from the arena ahead of the big day, and we're not given a reason why, but I'm guessing so nothing's leaked. Moving along, Cara Delevingne has finally opened up about the rumours her and Amber Heard were dating during her divorce to Johnny Depp.
15: Because we did a movie together. It was called London Fields. He was also doing the movie. I think he was pretty driven crazy by jealousy, I suppose. Nothing was happening at that point. Later, after they divorced, it had.
14: And finally, it is a good day because a Parent Trap sequel is officially in the works, with Lindsay Lohan set to reprise her role. For more of the hottest trending stories, add Spin to your social feeds.
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16: 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Let's get a little.
14: Morning, it's Michaela. You are locked into Spin. And look, I'm probably going to be more annoying than usual. I apologise. I am flying to Brussels tonight to see BTS tomorrow. And if you know anything, you know I am a massive, massive K-pop girly. So all day I'm going to be self-indulging. There's going to be loads of K-pop sprinkled throughout, including kicking off 10 Spin hits with Huntrix. It's golden. It's Spin with Michaela.

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2: She played Malahide last week. It was meant to be excellent. It is the latest track from Katy Perry. It's Watch It Burn. It's 10 Spin Hits in a row.

0: Doja Cat, Jealous Type, Wrap It Up Chance, been hits in a row. And just like Zara Larsson, she's had a real, like, people love her again. The amount of meltdowns she has on social media is unbelievable. The amount of problematic things she's done is unbelievable. However, her tour is meant to be unbelievable. So all is forgiven. Summer cash machine. Oh, and next Friday you could be hella rich. Look, we're not doing a call this Friday, okay? It is because it is a record breaking amount, but I'm gonna say it's so you're not stressed and anxious this Friday, okay? Because trying to figure out where that phone is, waiting to see if you've got that call, blocking yourself off in work so you don't have any meetings at 3 o'clock, it is a stressful situation. So this Friday, do whatever you want. Next Friday, just after three, Barry's going to make that call. You will have five rings to answer, okay? Tell him the exact cash amount of €310,000 exactly, and it's yours. It's that simple. Fail to do so, and it is somebody else's. Now, if you haven't entered yet, you do have until 3 o'clock on Friday the 10th, so you've got extra time. You can enter via the Spin website. 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You are playing across the Galway Network of stations. Full T's and C's, they're on our Spin website. Talking about problematic queens, did you see she had to issue an apology on her social for an appearance at a festival? You know what though? I forgive her, because this song is hands down the best one on the Spin playlist. Becky Hill, More More More, plays next.
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0: Okay, I don't need you to find anything, but I do need you to listen out for Jazzy, okay? 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If you hear Jazzy at any stage today, WhatsApp 087 711 1038. You'll hear her a few times. And then I'll call you just around 3 if you win, all right? And let's get back to 10 spin hits in a row. We're going to kick it off with Tame Impala, Jenny Dracula.
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9: France have hammered Sweden 3-0 in the World Cup. They'll play Paraguay in the last 16 on Saturday. Elsewhere, Norway picked up a 2-1 victory over the Ivory Coast. They'll face Brazil on Sunday, while Mexico got the better of 10-man Ecuador in a 2-0 win at the Azteca. They'll face the winner of England against DR Congo, which is tonight. England boss Thomas Tuchel.
10: Physical team, a quick team, a devoted team, a team that we arrive as favourites, and they can play in the role of an underdog, which suits them very well.
9: Belgium take on Senegal in Seattle from 9, while the USA face Bosnia-Herzegovina at 1 a.m. And the draws for the pool stages of next season's Investec Champions Cup and Challenge Cup take place in Dublin later. Leinster, Munster and Connacht in the Champions hat. Ulster are in the Challenge one. Download the GoLet app now, your new home for Off the Ball.
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11: Hey, it's Shannon here. First up, Taylor Swift and Travis Kelce's wedding is apparently bringing this line to life. Yep, according to TMZ, a massive castle is being built inside a garden at Madison Square Garden to create a full-blown fairy tale event. Meanwhile, MSG employees have reportedly been banned from the arena ahead of the big day, and we're not given a reason why, but I'm guessing so nothing's leaked. Moving along, Cara Delevingne has finally opened up about the rumours her and Amber Heard were dating during her divorce to Johnny Depp.
12: Because we did a movie together. It was called London Fields. He was also doing the movie. I think he was pretty driven crazy by jealousy, I suppose. Nothing was happening at that point. Later, after they divorced, it had.
11: And finally, it is a good day because a Parent Trap sequel is officially in the works with Lindsay Lohan set to reprise her role. For more of the hottest trending stories, add Spin to your social feeds.
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13: Highs of 20 degrees today.

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1: It's a great day. The vibes are high. I am loving it. And look, I have tickets for you to head along to Jazzy, okay? 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And I'm just saying, she might be playing very soon on Spin. You don't want to miss out. Right now, it's Dracula kicking off 10 Spin hits in a row.

Cocky Kid on Spin, the home of Fully Charged with Emma, Dave and Fiona, and the home of Spin's 90 threesome. They are playing it at 9 a.m. every day, and honestly, it gives me a pep in my step going to work. Also, you go in $2,000 on the Tricky 10, and they're playing it twice a day, 8 a.m. and 9 a.m. Imagine bagging $2,000 tomorrow or Friday. It'd be unreal. Of course, they're back tomorrow from 7 a.m. here on Spin.

It's Boston. It is Spin. We are in the middle of 10 Spin hits in a row. And you've been listening out for Jazzy. Did you hear her? If you did, WhatsApp 087 711 1038. You will get one of the first sets of tickets to her gig in the 3&E Arena. It was only announced Monday. Tickets go on sale tomorrow at 10 a.m. And she'll have special guests. I wonder, will this lad be there?

0: Noah Kahan, Door is on Spin, Summer's number one hit music station. And Noah Kahan had to get his fans to do a promise and chant along with him at one of the gigs. Now, I've taken the bad word out because obviously kids in the car, but
1: I solemnly swear, I will not my pants. And if I do, I won't take it from my pants and put it on the floor.
0: You can imagine what he's saying. I will not my pants. I'm not playing the word because I'm not going to get in trouble. But lads, come on. And coming up, of course, Milky, Mall Grab, Just the Way You Are. And another summer banger from another and 54 Ultra. It's Talk to You. It's next on Spin.
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3: 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And then I went out to our friend Hebe, who works in the office as well. Hebe is from Wimbledon. Good morning, Hebe.

0: short for something?
1: Hebe Floribunda New Zealandia. Oh yeah, yeah, darling. Hebe Floribunda New Zealandia.
0: What are some of the names of the people she went to school with?
1: Clementine and her sister Cassiopeia Blackatord.
0: Okay, any more?
1: Arabella Kitty Northcote.
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2: These lads in Kingfisher are just killing the game at the moment. It is the latest from Amble. Yes, they have another track. It's called The Swell. It's Spin.

0: Just the way you are, it is Spin, Summer's number one hit music station. Of course, I am Spin's official ticket fairy. I've already played Jazzy once today, but I'm going to play her a few times before three. Anytime you hear her, right? WhatsApp 087 711 1038, and you could bag tickets to her gig before they even go on sale. She's going to be playing Saturday, the 24th of October, in the Three Arena with special guests. Tickets go on sale tomorrow morning at 10 a.m. But you're too pretty to be stressed with that.
1: Spin Summer Cash Machine.
0: Summer Cash Machine. Look, we are spoiling you. You know we do. That's why you're always locked into Spin. We're giving you tickets. We're giving you a six-figure sum, €310,000 next Friday. There's no call this Friday. Bear that in mind, so you don't need to stress. You know, if you're trying to get out of work meetings, don't worry. You can do them. It'll give you a little gold star in work as well, right? Now, Barry's going to make the call just after three on Friday, the 10th of July. You will have five rings to answer that call. And when you do have the chat to Barry, you'll ask for the exact cash amount, €310,000. Remember that. That's the amount you need to tell him. And if you do, it'll be in your bank account on the evening of Friday the 10th, tax-free. It's the whole amount, baby. You get it all. Now, if you haven't entered yet, don't worry. You've got until 3 o'clock next Friday to do so. You can enter via the Spin website. It is Google and Apple Pay, so, you know, it's very quick. Just as quick. 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You do have to be over 18. You are playing across the Go Line Network of stations. Full T's and C's, they're over on our website. I think he has proved he's not an industry plant. Somber Back to Friends is on the way. Honestly, the more I listen to the song, the more it's growing on me. Jonas Blue Girl is coming up. And let's kick off the iconic 10 Spin hits with the iconic Ray, Where Is My Husband?
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18: I'm Katie, here's what's happening. Reach for the stars. That's the advice to students today as the deadline to change CAO course choices expires at 5 o'clock.
19: Make sure today, if you're looking at the Change of Mind facility, that you, the student, have put your favourite course first, regardless of points, in your Level 8 and your Level 7, 6 lists.
18: ATU's Fiona Kelly says this is the most important thing to consider. It says the final Change of Mind deadline allows people to add, remove or reorder their preferences before offering. Are out. It's a big day in politics here. The EU politician responsible for youth is on Spin this morning.
20: The European Union is closer than you think. The European Union is your right to study abroad. The European Union is climate rules. The European Union is online safety. And these are all things that the European Union does.
18: Commissioner Glenn Mikulev spoke to Spin in Brussels last week ahead of Ireland taking over the EU presidency this week. That essentially means Ireland will host a lot of meetings of European leaders. And we've been asking Glenn why the EU would even matter to most of us.
20: Sometimes this might sound too technical and people switch off when this happens. And that's on us. That's our responsibility to explain better, but also to be closer to people where they are.
18: We'll have more of this throughout the day. Meanwhile, the Ukrainian President Volodymyr Zelensky is in the country today for the presidency. His country has rejected a donation from Ireland of a fleet of armoured army vehicles to help in the war with Russia. Helen McEntee is the Foreign Affairs Minister.
21: What they've been clear in saying is that these are not the type of vehicles, they're not the type of equipment that they've used, and that it would be more straightforward for us to be able to provide support in other ways.
18: Finally, we'll be able to tap our cards. Well, in about 2 years' time, contactless payments will be available on public transport. The National Transport Authority says its next generation ticketing project will start in the Greater Dublin area before being rolled out in Cork and then to the rest of the country.
22: So we're just working through what the timeline and the programme for that is.
18: Anne Shaw is the chief at the NTA. And in the US, Donald Trump made more than $1 billion from cryptocurrency last year. The US president earned more than $500,000 from a meme coin bearing his name.
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18: Kicking off in boxing, promoter Eddie Hearn has hinted that Katie Taylor's homecoming fight at Croke Park could be broadcast on free-to-air TV in Ireland. DAZN has secured the global broadcast rights for the card on September the 5th, but Hearn hasn't ruled out the prospect of the event being shown on terrestrial TV here.
24: Those conversations are happening. I mean, you've got to marry that with DAZN are paying a lot of money to make it possible, but also we want to make sure as many people see it as we can. And they're open to that as well. So those conversations are ongoing, and I wouldn't be surprised as well if there was an additional broadcast of September 5th.
18: Meanwhile, in soccer, England manager Thomas Tuchel says his side are prepared for DR Congo to make their lives difficult in this evening's first knockout match at the World Cup. Download the Go Light app now, your new home for Off the Ball.
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0: Hey, it's Shannon here. First up, Mattel has unveiled a new Barbie doll inspired by Miley Cyrus. The collectible doll celebrates the pop star's iconic career and signature style. And Miley said, seeing my Barbie doll for the first time is truly a dream come true. Elsewhere, Jennifer Lopez has revealed her hot take.
1: Breakups are not a failure. I honestly feel like it's a launch pad into your next best self. We should have a party when we break up. People should say, you broke up, congratulations. Because one, you made a decision. Two, it was probably the best thing for everybody. And if you're the one who's being heartbroken, you're the winner. And that's not just in romantic relationships, that's in like work, heartbreaks, all of it. It's the only time you dig.
0: And finally, Obsession is officially the highest grossing original live action film of the 2020s, surpassing Sinners. The film has grossed over 371 million worldwide on a 750,000 budget. 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
5: Oh, we are flying through the day. It's already 12 o'clock next hour. It'll be lunchtime. And then, look, Wednesday is going to be over before we know it. Of course, you are still listening out for tickets to Jazzy and her 3-arena gig. But let's kick off the iconic 10 Spin hits with Ray. It's Where Is My Husband? Where is he? Spin.

Olivia Rodrigo on Spin. It's summer's number one hit music station. And come here, how do you fancy 2,000 euro for getting 10 questions correct? And all the answers are numbers between 1 and 10. Sounds great, yeah? Tricky 10 tomorrow morning on Fully Charged. They're playing it at 8 a.m. and 9 a.m. Good luck.

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0: I fear Disco Lions are going to fall into the one-hit wonder category. We've had this song for about a year now. They need to follow up. It's Now About Boys. It's wrapping up 10 spin hits in a row. Spin Summer Cash Machine. Summer Cash Machine. Ooh, maybe if they got a call from Barry Dunn on Friday with €310,000. Next Friday, by the way, they might get back into studio. Or you could spend it on a house, a car, a holiday, or all of the above. We're not making a call this Friday. It is going to be next Friday, okay? Just after 3. Barry will ring you, a 5 rings to answer. Hopefully you do. Have the chat to Dummy Lasher for the exact cash amount. Tell him €310,000 exactly. Do that and it's yours. That simple. You will have won the largest amount of money to be given away on Irish radio. And, well, hopefully you spend it on everything. Also, please update me because I'm hella nosy. Now, if you haven't entered yet, great news. You've got till next Friday at 3 o'clock. To do so, you can enter via the Spin website. 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You do have to be over 18. You are playing across the Galway network of stations. Full T's and C's, they're on the Spin website. And there's officially Harry Mania in the UK. He's doing his residency in Wembley. Dance No More plays next on Spin.
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is flat out across Europe this summer, DJing. And I'm pretty sure he has a night in Ibiza as well. It is Shane Codd. It's Spin. And right now, will there be a collaboration with Ray? I think so. It's Sienna Spiro.

0: And look, let's get right back to 10 spin hits in a row, kicking it off with the polka dot queen herself, Olivia Dean. Nice to Each Other plays next.
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20: 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Snap says the vast majority of users store less than 5 GB and won't be affected, so that's one to keep in mind.
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0: I'm Katie. Here's what's happening. Students should reach for the stars in CAO forms. That's the advice today as the deadline to change course choices expires at 5 o'clock.
1: Make sure today, if you're looking at the change of mind facility, that you, the student, have put your favourite course first, regardless of points, in your level 8 and your level 7, 6 list.
0: Fiona Kelly is from the ATU. The final change of mind deadline allows people to add, remove or reorder preferences before offers are out. Up to 300 jobs could be at risk at TikTok's Irish operations. It's restructuring its headquarters here. The company employs around 2,000 people in Ireland. More on that as we have it. A youth strategy will be developed during Ireland's EU presidency. That's according to the Youth Commissioner, Glenn McAuliffe, who says it's important younger people pay attention to what's happening in Europe.
2: And my goal is quite simple. Bring opportunities to young people. Opportunities to study, to train, travel abroad, to do more sport, to do more volunteering, to bring the union where they are.
0: Cyprus has handed over its position to us, having held it since January. Police officers from Europe will assist Gardaí during Ireland's six-month EU presidency. A ceremony will be held later today to mark the country taking on the position. Contactless payments will be coming to public transport soon, well, in about 2 years' time. That's according to the National Transport Authority. It says the next generation ticketing project will start in the Greater Dublin area before being rolled out in Cork and other parts of the country.
3: So we're just working through what the timeline and the programme for that is, and then roll out across the rest of the country is the intention.
0: Stefan Shaw, the chief at the NTA. And football legend Messi has made a cameo appearance in the latest trailer for the new Spider-Man movie. Tom Holland's superhero is seen meeting the Argentine striker in a New York coffee shop before taking him for a swing across the city skyline. But Messi won't appear in the movie itself when it's released later this month.
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0: England manager Thomas Tuchel has warned that penalties could be on the cards in their round of 32 clash with DR Congo tonight. The two sides go head-to-head in Atlanta with a last 16 game against Mexico, the reward for the winners. Both the Morocco and Paraguay goalkeepers made crucial saves in their respective shootout wins earlier this week. England keeper Jordan Pickford says he's prepared in case spot kicks are required this evening.
9: We've got our routines, and you see it with Bono with his savers. It's a different save and he put them off, and that happens. And but that's football. Everyone's different.
0: In tonight's other games, Belgium take on Senegal in Seattle from 9, while the USA face Bosnia in San Francisco at 1 a.m. Download the GoLight app now. Your new home for Off the Ball.
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10: Hey, it's Shannon here. First up, Mattel has unveiled a new Barbie doll inspired by Miley Cyrus. The collectible doll celebrates the pop star's iconic career and signature style. And Miley said, "Seeing my Barbie doll for the first time is truly a dream come true." Elsewhere, Jennifer Lopez has revealed her hot take.
11: Breakups are not a failure. I honestly feel like it's a launch pad into your next best self. We should have a party when we break up. People should say, "You broke up, congratulations." Because one, you made a decision. Two, it was probably the best thing for everybody. And if you're the one who's being heartbroken, you're the winner. And that's not just in romantic relationships. That's in like work, heartbreaks, all of it. It's the only time you dig.
10: And finally, Obsession is officially the highest grossing original live action film of the 2020s. Surpassing Sinners. The film has grossed over 371 million worldwide on a 750,000 budget. 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
10: How do you fancy heading along to Jazzy in the 3 Arena? Tickets don't go on sale till tomorrow, and you are just too blessed to be stressed on Ticketmaster tomorrow. When you hear Jazzy, which could be quite soon, WhatsApp 087 711 1038. Those tickets could be yours before they even go on sale. Because I am Spin's official ticket fairy. Right now, let's kick off 10 Spin Hits. It's Olivia Dean. It's Nice to Each Other.

0: It is Finn. It's summer's number one hit music station. I have tickets for Jazzy to give away before they even go on sale tomorrow morning. And well, Niamh, how are you?
1: Hello.
0: I take it you're good.
1: I'm good.
0: Come here, are you a big fan of Jazzy?
1: Oh, God. I'm such a big fan of Jazzy.
0: Well, now you don't have to queue on Ticketmaster tomorrow to get those tickets. They are yours, all right?
1: I can't believe it. Yes, we got Jazzy digging.
0: I feel like Santa. This is amazing. It's Finn. This gal better be more than a one-hit wonder. It's all I'm saying. Slater, Dance is on the way. And she better drop a collab with Olivia Rodrigo or I'll be fuming. Seema, Euro Country, plays next on Spin.
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1: Summer Cash Machine. You've heard the news by now, yeah? We're giving you 310,000 euro next Friday. Sometimes, and I've said it before, I think because we give away such mega amounts of money all the time, you kind of forget how big that is. Like, that's over a quarter of a million, and then some. Like, it is life-changing. Now, there's no call this Friday. Following Friday, same rules apply. Just after three, Barry Dunn's going to make that call. You'll have five rings to answer. Please do so. He'll ask you for the exact cash amount. Tell him 310,000 euro. It's kind of an easy amount to remember, so I trust in you that you will be fine. Now, if you haven't entered yet, you still have time. Well, great news, you actually have an extra week. You can enter until 3 o'clock next Friday. You can enter via the Spin website, it has Google and Apple Pay, or text Spin to 57557. 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You are playing across the Go Line Network of stations. Full T's and C's, they're over on the Spin website. Tears run down. And I'm still waiting for that tour announcement from her. Sabrina Carpenter, Tears, kicks off 10 Spin Hits next.
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0: 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I'm Niels Ní Cliarraigh, and on Ireland Crimes and Mysteries, we go beyond the headlines, from unsolved disappearances to the cases that shook the nation. 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
10: Here's what you need to know.
12: I'm Katie, here's what's happening. Up to 300 jobs could be at risk at TikTok's Irish operations. It's restructuring its headquarters here. The company employs around 2,000 people in Ireland. Meanwhile, students are being urged not to settle as the CAO change of mind deadline approaches. Applicants have until 5 this evening to add, remove or reorder course preferences before offers are issued. Marketing manager at ATU, Fiona Kelly, has this advice for anyone struggling to choose.
13: What we would suggest would be that they would really look at the two lists option, because these are actually treated separately, but they all lead to the one point, because most of the level 7 and 6 programmes lead to a level 8 course at the likes of the technological universities.
12: A youth strategy will be developed during Ireland's EU presidency. That's according to the Youth Commissioner, Glenn McKillop, who says it's important younger people pay attention to what's happening in Europe.
14: And my goal is quite simple: bring opportunities to young people. Opportunities to study, to train, travel abroad, to do more sport, to do more volunteering. to bring the union where they are.
12: Police officers from across Europe will assist Gardaí during Ireland's six-month term, which kicks off today. Cyprus has handed over the position to us, having held it since January. Today's the day new custom charges are coming in, and some businesses are raising concerns. From today, products imported from outside of the EU, including Britain, will be hit with a €3 fee if the total package is under €150. Ismay, which represents small and medium businesses here in Ireland, says it will have a significant effect on those that rely on UK-based suppliers. And the Eurovision is back in the news, as Canada is now going to take part in next year's Song Contest. It follows the country's public broadcaster joining the European Broadcasting Union, which organises the annual TV show, last week. Let's not forget, a Canadian has already won the Eurovision. Celine Dion took the crown for Switzerland in 1988.
15: Hey, I hope the trip has gone well. Just a quick one. 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I locked myself out. Again. So, if she doesn't have a key, we're down the cost of a locksmith. Or I could just live in the shed till you're back on Sunday.
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12: England manager Thomas Tuchel has warned that penalties could be on the cards in their round of 32 clash with DR Congo tonight. The two sides go head-to-head in Atlanta with a last 16 game against Mexico, the reward for the winners. Both the Morocco and Paraguay goalkeepers made crucial saves in their respective shootout wins earlier this week. England keeper Jordan Pickford says he's prepared in case spot kicks are required this evening.
18: We've got our routines, and you see with Bono with his save, it's a different save and he put them off, and that happens, but that's football. Everyone's different.
12: In tonight's other games, Belgium take on Senegal in Seattle from 9, while the USA face Bosnia in San Francisco at 1 a.m. Download the Goalright app now, your new home for Off the Ball.
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19: How's it going? It's Shannon here. First up, Joanne McNally has revealed her biggest day in ick. In an interview, she said when she's on her first day, she always feels like she's probably earning more. So then she ends up paying the bill on the sly and then ends up thinking the guy's an absolute loser and has no respect for him. Fair enough. Moving along, Millie Bobby Brown is leaning into being emotional.
20: I don't care where I am, I just will cry if my daughter makes me cry. I am obviously an emotional person, and since becoming a mother, emotion has overcome me almost every day. I feel like I could burst into tears. I've never been more proud to feel so emotional. Like, I don't care where I am, I just will cry. I don't really apologise for being emotional.
19: And finally, Olivia Rodrigo has made Lego history. Yep, Lego has unveiled 5 collectible sets inspired by her music, performances and career, making her the first musician to receive multiple dedicated Lego sets. 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
24: 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I'm sorry, I feel like I'm intolerable today. I am literally in holiday mode because after work today, I'm going to go jump on a plane and go see BTS in Brussels. And look, if you are obsessed with any artist, you know that feeling. I know a lot of people had it when this gal performed here last year. Hopefully she will perform here on the new tour. It's Sabrina Carpenter. Tears. It's 10 spin hits in a row.

unbelievable. Femi got the kid Leroy to jump on a remix of Noble. And to be fair, their voices are very similar. I find it hard to go, oh, that's Femi. Oh, that's the kid Leroy. Right now, it's a Dua Lipa illusion. It's 10 spin hits in a row.

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2: 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She came in as a special guest star, and let me tell you, loved it. 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David Guetta, Bebe Rexha, Sad Girls.

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0: It's Finn, summer's number one hit music station, and Wimbledon is on at the moment, and I must say, they live a very different life to we do, because did you hear the announcement that was made?
1: Thank you, ladies and gentlemen, if you could avoid opening bottles of champagne when the players are about to serve.
0: Yeah, yeah, but look, that could be you next year. Summer Cash Machine. If you win Spin's Cash Machine next Friday, you could be going to Wimbledon next year, you could be going to the Ryder Cup, the F1, whatever it is that you want to do, because it's a mega amount of money, all right? €310,000. Barry Dunn's going to make the call next Friday. Not this one, Friday the 10th of July, just after 3. You know the score, same rules apply. You will have 5 rings to answer that phone. Hopefully you do. Then tell him the exact cash amount of €310,000. Do that, and it is yours. Fail to do so, and it is somebody else's. They'll be popping bottles at Wimbledon next year, eh? Now, if you haven't entered yet, you've got until 3 o'clock next Friday to do so. You can enter via the Spin website. 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And full T's and C's, they're on our Spin website. The biggest hit.

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the weekend at Starboy. It has been at Summer's number one hit music station, of course. Lewis Capaldi played here last weekend. The Weekend due to play here in a few weeks' time. Both gigs very different, but I'd say both epic. Oh,

hit music station and the home of the Naughty Threesome, which is on the way, kicking off with the Killers. Somebody told me I'm about to go hop on a plane to fly to Brussels to see BTS. 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
0: Here's what you need to know.
17: I'm Katie, here's what's happening. President Vladimir Zelensky is among those sitting front row at the opening ceremony of Ireland's EU presidency. It kicks off today and it will essentially mean 6 months of high-level meetings taking place here. EU Council President Antonio Costa says he believes much can be achieved during that time.
18: Ireland, with its consistent and principled defense of both multilateralism and international law, is the right presidency in the right time.
17: Meanwhile, TikTok's Irish operations could see up to 300 job losses. It's planning to restructure its headquarters here to strengthen its global model for trust and safety. Dublin is the firm's trust and safety hub in Europe. Students are being urged not to settle as the CAO change of mind deadline approaches. Applicants have just 2 more hours to add, remove or reorder their course preferences. Marketing manager at the ATU, Fiona Kelly has this advice for anyone still struggling to choose.
16: What we would suggest would be that they would really look at the two lists option, because these are actually treated separately, but they all lead to the one point, because most of the level 7 and 6 programmes lead to a level 8 course at the likes of the technological universities.
17: A teenage boy who was struck by a scrambler in a hit and run incident is in a chronic amount of pain. Jaden Deans was knocked down while on his way to the shops at the Five Lamps on Amien Street 10 days ago. His aunt says he's had two surgeries and had an appointment with a physio this morning. Today's the day new custom changes are coming in, and some businesses are raising concerns. From today, products imported from outside the EU, including Britain, will be hit with a €3 fee. It's if the total package is under €150. Ismay represents small businesses here in Ireland and says it will have a significant effect on those that rely on UK-based suppliers. And one third of parents admit to dreading the school holidays. That's according to new research by Yoto. It finds most parents here expect to spend between €100 and €300 per child on summer activities. A third experience guilt over not doing enough during the break.
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17: Kicking off with the World Cup, DR Congo will be looking to cause upset in Atlanta tonight. The African nation will make history here as they embark upon their first ever knockout match in the tournament. They face England in the last 32. Kickoff there is at 5 p.m. In tonight's other game, Belgium take on Senegal in Seattle from 9. Co-host the USA will face Bosnia in San Francisco at 1 a.m. tomorrow. Meanwhile, Liverpool have completed the signing of France under 21 centre-back Jeremy Zaké from Ren. The club reached an agreement for the 20-year-old in January, with the deal reportedly worth close to €70 million. And here at home, Galway United have signed Conor Gleeson as short-term goalkeeping cover. Download the GoLine app now, your new home for off the ball.
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22: How's it going? It's Shannon here. First up, Joanne McNally has revealed her biggest day in ick. In an interview, she said when she's on her first day, she always feels like she's probably earning more. So then she ends up paying the bill on the sly and then ends up thinking the guy's an absolute loser and has no respect for him. Fair enough. Moving along, Millie Bobby Brown is leaning into being emotional.
23: I don't care where I am, I just will cry if my daughter makes me cry. I am obviously an emotional person, and since becoming a mother, emotion has overcome me almost every day. I feel like I could burst into tears. I've never been more proud to feel so emotional. Like, I don't care where I am, I just will cry. I don't really apologise for being emotional.
22: And finally, Olivia Rodrigo has made Lego history. Yep, Lego has unveiled 5 collectible sets inspired by her music, performances and career, making her the first musician to receive multiple dedicated Lego sets. 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
17: It's 17 degrees out now.
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32: What's going on? Steve K checking in, and you picked a great time to listen as I get to play the Naughty Threesome for you right now. The year was 2004. The Killers released Somebody Told Me, and that was the very year they played Oxygen on the new band stage. Let's do it.
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2: Oh, yes! Naughty Threesome with HB Ice Cream. And there he is, Jack Christopher Allsopp. 2007 was the year for Just Jack. Stars in their eyes. How about the Naughty Threesome again tomorrow morning, fully charged just after 9? The guys will do it for you. I do it every afternoon at this time. And of course, the Naughty Stream. If you want to hear more songs just like that, 24/7, you can get it on the Go Loud app. Stella Lefty, oh, the song Boston. I'm going to play it for you to come alongside 10 spin hits in a row from Huntrex Golden and Khaki Kid and Kojak Rude coming up.
3: 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My opinion is I would sell my feet pic.
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3: 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My first toe on both my feet is shorter than my second toe. So my second toe is very long. Anyways, I had a photograph up of my feet on my Instagram. I got a text from a randomer saying, you actually have a really unique foot shaping. You know, you could get big money for those feet pics. So, if you know where to start selling feet pics, let me know. 087-711-1038.
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1: 8 wins and 9 losses for Dave on the girly quiz so far in 2026. We're moving into Q3. How will he fare tomorrow morning?
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0: Now I can. Doors on Spin. Oh, yes. Just a beautiful voice. Sienna Spyro, Material Lover. Gonna play this song to come. Harry Styles on the way as well. And Tame Impala and Jenny. That massive hit, Dracula. All to come.
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3: Longmire Road outbound is busy from Walkinstown Road Junction and Walkinstown Avenue Junction. Ranelagh Road northbound is backed up between Marlborough Road Junction and the Triangle. And Drumcondra Road northbound is slow between St. Pat's and Griffith Avenue.
1: Here's what you need to know.
3: I'm Katie, here's what's happening. Riad Bhisker has been found guilty of all 8 charges. More to follow. Time is ticking to make any final changes to CAO applications, the change of mind deadline, which gives students one last chance to add, remove or reorder their course choices, closes at 5 o'clock. ATU's Fiona Kelly has this advice.
4: Really, to kind of review your choices, research the courses that you have as your number ones and your number twos in both lists and make sure that you're happy with those choices.
3: A man has appeared in court charged in connection with a fire at an A man has appeared in court charged in connection with a fire at an Islamic prayer hall in the city. It occurred at Faizan E Medina Mosque on Talbot Street on Monday afternoon. Spin's Emily reports.
5: 41-year-old Saeed Khosrowbadi of Seville Place in Dublin was arrested on Monday as part of a Garda investigation into this incident and was charged to appear before Dublin District Court today. The court heard he is charged with one count of arson and replied, "I tried to set a mosque on fire, that is what I did, yes," when charged.
3: An application for bail by the accused was denied and he was remanded in custody to appear before Clover Hill District Court next Wednesday. A young teenager with additional needs is suffering with chronic pain after he was badly injured in a hit and run involving a scrambler bike. Jaden Deans was walking to the shop with one of his cousins at the Five Lamps 10 days ago when he was knocked down. His aunt says he's undergone 2 surgeries and is in a lot of pain.
6: He's in shock, he's in anger, he's angry that he can't go to his clubs.
3: Elsewhere, a man has been arrested as part of a Garda operation targeting motorbike thefts. A search operation took place in Ballymun this morning in which officers found 7 motorbikes and e-bikes. A man in his 30s has been arrested in connection with the searches. And Sony PlayStation will stop releasing games on physical discs in 2028. It says it's down to changing preferences and shifts in the industry. Reports surfaced earlier this week that GTA 6 would not release with a disc edition.
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3: Kicking off with the World Cup, DR Congo will be looking to cause upset in Atlanta tonight. The African nation will make history here as they embark upon their first ever knockout match in the tournament. They face England in the last 32. Kickoff there is at 5 p.m. In tonight's other game, Belgium take on Senegal in Seattle from 9. Co-host the USA will face Bosnia in San Francisco at 1 a.m. tomorrow. Meanwhile, Liverpool have completed the signing of France under 21 centre-back Jeremy Zaké from Rennes. The club reached an agreement for the 20-year-old in January, with the deal reportedly worth close to €70 million. And here at home, Galway United have signed Conor Gleeson as short-term goalkeeping cover. Download the Goaline app now, your new home for off the ball.
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11: Hi, it's Shannon here. First up, a red carpet was rolled out at the VIP entrance of Madison Square Garden ahead of Taylor Swift and Travis Kelce's wedding. However, it was ripped up just minutes later. According to TMZ, a purple carpet is being rolled out instead, which is very fitting because purple is the colour associated with Taylor's album Speak Now, and Travis first attended the Eras Tour in Kansas City on the release weekend of Speak Now. Plus, it's given Lavender Haze. Moving along, Justin Bieber is not going on tour for swag despite the speculation. Yep, according to TMZ, rumours began circulating after fans spotted a tour section had been added to his website. However, sources say there are currently no plans for one. And finally, Steps icon Faye Tozer has been confirmed.
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0: Steve K here, ready to play for you the world famous 10 spin hits in a row. Harry Styles just ahead, Sienna Spyro, and now the girl.

voucher. Who wouldn't love a Penny's voucher? Oh, you can win tomorrow morning alongside €2,000. If you play the Tricky 10, you're in to win on Fully Charged. They do it twice, once after 8 and once after 9.

Jazz. What a gig for Jazzy. She plays Three Arena in October to win tickets. Oh, right there on Spin's Insta. The sweet voice now of Ariana Grande.

0: 10, spin hit for Noel, Hugh McVicker, Share the House, Steve Kagg playing the hits. And if you've been to see it yet, Toy Story 5 in cinemas now, just over 10 days, and it's almost grossed $600 million. My word. And from it, let's play this. Taylor Swift, I Knew It, I Knew You. She's just ahead.
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3: M50 northbound is busy between Junction 11 Tala and Junction 9 Red Cow. Pier Street westbound is congested from Mackin Street to Lombard Street. Ranelagh Road northbound is backed up between Marlborough Road Junction and the Triangle. And Drumcondra Road northbound onto Swords Road is slow between Frank Flood Bridge and Collins Avenue. From Seoul.

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0: 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This is Spin. Steve K getting ready to play for you. 10 spin hits in a row. It is one of the big summer tunes, Jonas Blue Girl. I got it for you on the way alongside Stella Lefty Boston and Calvin Harrison Jazzy Satisfy. Now the money everyone wants to win.
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18: The M50 northbound is busy between Junction 12 Firhouse and Junction 9 Red Cow. The M50 southbound is slow between Junction 16 Cherrywood and Junction 5 Bray North on the M11. Naas Road inbound has a queue from Walkinstown Avenue Junction to Davitt Road Junction, and Pier Street westbound is congested from Mackin Street to Tara Street.
1: Here's what you need to know.
18: Katie, here's what's happening. Riyad Bushker has been found guilty of the attempted murder of three children in a stabbing in Dublin City over 2 years ago. A jury of 9 men and 3 women returned guilty verdicts on all 8 charges against him this afternoon, including assault causing serious harm to a childcare worker. He was also found guilty of assault causing harm to 2 children and a Frenchman who intervened in the incident along with a knife offence. The 52-year-old of no fixed address had pleaded not guilty to the offences at Parnell Square on the 23rd of November 2023. Elsewhere, a man has appeared in court charged in connection with a fire at an Islamic prayer hall in the city. The incident occurred at Fazin e Medina Mosque on Talbot Street on Monday afternoon, Spin's Emily reports.
19: 41-year-old Saeed Khosrowbadi of Seville Place in Dublin was arrested on Monday as part of a Garda investigation into this incident and was charged to appear before Dublin District Court today. The court heard he is charged with one count of arson and replied, "I tried to set a mosque on fire, that is what I did, yes," when charged.
18: An application for bail by the accused was denied. He was remanded in custody to appear before Clover Hill District Court next Wednesday. A young teenager with additional needs is suffering with chronic pain after he was badly injured in a hit and run involving a scrambler bike. Jaden Deans was walking to the shop with one of his cousins at the Five Lamps 10 days ago when he was knocked down. Hundreds of jobs are at risk at TikTok's Irish operation. The company, which employs over 2,000 people here, is restructuring its headquarters, Spin's Eamon reports.
20: In a statement, the company says it's exploring a reorganisation to strengthen its global operating model for trust and safety. Dublin is the firm's hub for trust and safety. TikTok says it wants to ensure teams are stable and agile. It's thought around 300 jobs are at risk.
18: And the CAO applications has officially closed. The change of mind deadline, which gives students one last chance to add, remove or reorder course choices, closed at 5 o'clock this evening.
21: 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The charge applies to each individual item in a parcel. And if you return an item, the €3 charge won't be refunded. Before you buy online, remember to check the terms and conditions to avoid unexpected charges. For more information, visit the Revenue website. 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
18: England face the Democratic Republic of the Congo in the first of this evening's World Cup fixtures. Jed Spence will start with Zach on the bench. The England camp has been rocked by injuries in recent days, but Thomas Tuchel says his team won't be discouraged by injuries in their squad.
2: First of all, I trust my player. 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I picked them, and that's what football is all about. I mean, like you have injuries. 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Find solution as team sport.
18: Kickoff in the match is at 5 p.m. and in tonight's other game, Belgium take on Senegal in Seattle at 9 p.m. Download the GoLight app now, your new home for Off the Ball.
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23: Hey, it's Shannon here. First up, a red carpet was rolled out at the VIP entrance of Madison Square Garden ahead of Taylor Swift and Travis Kelce's wedding. However, it was ripped up just minutes later. According to TMZ, a purple carpet is being rolled out instead, which is very fitting because purple is the colour associated with Taylor's album Speak Now, and Travis first attended the Eras Tour in Kansas City on the release weekend of Speak Now. Plus, it's given Lavender Haze. Moving along, Justin Bieber is not going on tour for Swag despite the speculation. Yep, according to TMZ, rumours began circulating after fans spotted a tour section had been added to his website. However, sources say there are currently no plans for one. And finally, Steps icon Faye Tozer has been confirmed to join the star-studded cast of Mean Girls the musical as Mrs. George. Faye joins Love Island queen Amber Davies at Bord Gáis Energy Theatre the 25th of August to the 5th of September 2026. For more of the hottest trending stories, add Spin to your social feeds.
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we go. After 5 o'clock, I hope your workday is done at this stage. It's Steve Kay here with the world-famous 10 spin hits in a row. Let's get into it. Zara Larsson, here's Mid

0: It's been hits in a row. Jonas Blue and girl, Steve K here. Just thinking about how long is it going to be before your job is taken by AI? I mean, even for me.
1: Yeah, I could do it right now.
0: Hang on, who are you?
1: I'm Steve K.I.
0: What? Yeah, I could do your job tomorrow.
1: No, you couldn't.
0: Actually, I can do it now.
1: Get out of here.
0: Your days are numbered.
1: Oh, no.
0: Sabrina.

0: The World Cup listener sweepstake continues on Fully Charged, and I'm sure Shane is happy at the moment.
1: Come on, the Congo. Yup, the lads.
0: Oh, yeah. Dominican Republic of Congo currently one up against England after 22 minutes. You're on Spin.
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0: Oh my word. That's a powerful song. Benson Boone and The Time of My Life on Spin. Steve Kay coming right back with a song that everybody knows, but who sings it? It's called Just the Way You Are. Any idea? Anyone? Milky and Mallgrab. I know.
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2: M50 northbound is still busy between Junction 12 Firhouse and Junction 9 Red Cow. The M50 southbound is slow between Junction 16 Cherrywood and Junction 5 Bray North on the M11. The Navan Road outbound has a delay from Cabracross to Bagot Road Junction, and Sean Muir Road northbound is backed up between Irish Town and the North Keys.
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1: 8 wins and 9 losses for Dave on the Girly Quiz so far in 2026. We're moving into Q3. How will he fare up tomorrow morning?
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0: Jackie Hill. More, more, more. I'm going to play this on the way. 10 spun hits in a row to come. Got Gracie Abrams in there as well. And Olivia Rodrigo.
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3: 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You know, you could get big money for those feet pics. 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
1: Here's what you need to know.
12: I'm Katie, here's what's happening. Riya Bhushkar has been found guilty of the attempted murder of three children in a stabbing in Dublin City over 2 years ago. The 52-year-old of no fixed address has been found guilty of five further charges relating to the incident at Parnell Square on the 23rd of November 2023. TikTok, the latest tech company here to indicate job losses. It's restructuring operations, which puts around 300 jobs at risk here. Spin's tech expert Jess outlines what's happening in the tech sector.
14: Some analysts are saying it's as a result of AI. Others are saying that there's a bit of AI washing going on, whereby AI is the excuse given for companies to streamline their workforce, reduce their headcount and improve their bottom line.
12: A young teenager who was struck by a scrambler in a hit and run in the North Inner City 10 days ago is feeling anger and pain. Jaden Deans was crossing the road at Amien Street 10 days ago when he was knocked down. His aunt Carol says he's had two surgeries as his leg was badly injured in the crash.
15: And when he hit Jaden, he came off the bike, he went over the handlebars and landed on the ground and verbally abused Jaden with multiple expletives. Got back on his bike and drove off.
12: Opposition parties are again calling for the government to cancel planned increases to fuel tax. Earlier this week, it was announced cuts to petrol and diesel have been extended until September, but will gradually rise again towards the end of the year. And young people are being encouraged to explore Europe. It's as Ireland has officially taken over the presidency of the European Council today after Cyprus held it since January. The EU Youth Commissioner, Glenn McLuff, has this message.
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12: World Cup action is happening live in the US right now as the second half of the England and Democratic Republic of the Congo game is kicking off. England are 1-0 down going into that. Later on, Belgium take on Senegal in Seattle at 9 p.m. In other soccer news, French under 21 centre-back Jeremy Zaké is on his way to Anfield. Liverpool reached an agreement to sign the 20-year-old from Rennes back in January, with the deal reportedly close to €70 million. And here at home, Galway United have signed Conor Gleeson as short-term goalkeeping cover. The Galway GAA player has been drafted in following their exit from the All-Ireland Senior Football Championship. Download the GoLoud app now, your new home for off the ball.
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18: Hey, it's Shannon here. First up, a red carpet was rolled out at the VIP entrance of Madison Square Garden ahead of Taylor Swift and Travis Kelce's wedding. However, it was ripped up just minutes later. According to TMZ, a purple carpet is being rolled out instead, which is very fitting because purple is the colour associated with Taylor's album Speak Now, and Travis first attended the Eras Tour in Kansas City on the release weekend of Speak Now. Plus, it's giving Lavender Haze. Moving along, Justin Bieber is not going on tour for swag despite the speculation. Yep, according to TMZ, rumours began circulating after fans spotted a tour section had been added to his website. However, sources say there are currently no plans for one. And finally, Steps icon Faye Tozer has been confirmed to join the star-studded cast of Mean Girls, the musical, as Mrs. George. Faye joins Love Island queen Amber Davies at Bord Gáis Energy Theatre the 25th of August to the 5th of September 2026. For more of the hottest trending stories, add Spin to your social feed.
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12: Lows of 12 degrees tonight.
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0: Here we go after 6 o'clock. Steve K checking in with the world famous 10 spin hits in a row. Let's do it.

Gracie Abrams hit the wall on Spin, and what a success story for Jazzy. Look at her playing 3 Arena in October. And we got tickets for you to win right now on Spin's Insta. Here she is alongside Chris Lorenzo.

Summer's number one hit music station, This Is Spin. If you're going to go see them in September at 3 Arena, oh, you're going to be singing every word to this song. Cat's Eye, Gabriella.

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0: Brisbane Hits and Well, the one and only Dermot Kennedy. That is Turnstile. And Jamie, what's happening after seven?
1: Steve, on the show, we're asking you the unusual question. What is something that is cute because it's small, but would be terrifying because it's big? Can you imagine a life-size baby? Think about that, Steve.
0: All right, I was thinking about something else, but it's okay.
1: Hey, we're chatting about this. Share Our Thoughts is back on the show tonight, and all the crack just after seven.
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3: 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I wake up this morning to a DM.
4: 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From Jack?
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1: 8 wins and 9 losses for Dave on the Girly Quiz so far in 2026. We're moving into Q3. How will he fare up tomorrow morning?
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2: 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And Lewis Capaldi, Stay Love.
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16: 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It's been fined €200 million for breaching laws called the Digital Services Act, which are designed to create more transparency online in Europe. The European Commission says the company didn't properly assess how its service could amplify the dissemination risks of online products. What does this mean for you? 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
21: Welcome on back. What is going on? Just a little bit of a recap, everybody who was listening to the show yesterday. We were talking about the rats that have entered into Faye's house.
4: Yes, that was not a metaphor. My roommates are not rats. I actually had a physical rat because the amount of people I said, yeah, there's a lot of the rats living in my gaff. And they're like, oh, who are you fighting with, Faye?
21: Can I
4: and
21: just...
4: I'm like, no, it's not the case.
21: Can I make a petition, right?
4: Yes, my love.
21: Can we get listeners to text in and name all the rats as they come into your house?
4: Oh!
21: Can we give them names? Because
4: no.
21: Then we can't do anything with them. We have to leave them alone.
4: What we need to do is get everyone to let us know who are the rats in their life.
21: Oh!
4: Shout out to all the rats! You know who you are, Karen.
21: If you want to shout out your favourite rat, 087-711-1038, a line that I never thought I'd be saying on the radio.
4: We can keep it anonymous. Now, moving on, I have some hot takes that I want to bring to the show. I've collected online, and Jamie, I want to put you to the test and scrutinise you and see what you think about these hot takes. We'll get to that in just a bit.
21: I am going to be scrutinising the show once again in a moment. Blackpink, it's Jump here on Spin.

0: Tate McRae, It's Greedy on Spin with Jamie and Faye.
1: Have you ever seen the fella, Jamie, on the metro? The subway, it's called, isn't it, in New York?
0: Oh.
1: Is it the subway? It's not the metro, is it?
0: Is this the subway takes guy?
1: Yes. Anyways, so he does this really, really funny like theme on TikTok where he has a little mic on his metro card and then he interviews people. He also sometimes interviews celebs, which I think is like prepped. I don't think that's off the cuff because like he randomly meets all these like huge celebs on the underground. So I'm like, no, it's definitely organized. Anyways, he does a lot of hot takes, okay? I find them really funny, okay? So take a listen to this hot take.
0: The hot take number one.
2: All sauce should come on the side.
3: 100% disagree.
2: You go behind my back, a person I have never met before, and you decide how much sauce I want or deserve. You should at the very least ask. You ask me how I want my meat to be cooked, you should ask me how I want my sauce.
3: Fair point.
2: Extreme, low, medium, let me know.
3: So if you're ordering pasta at a restaurant,
2: right?
3: Red sauce, you want it on the side?
2: No, that's different. I think at least I want some more information. I'd like to give you some information about who I am.
0: Okay, let's recap on this for a moment. Okay, so he's saying if you're putting like ketchup on someone's plate, you need to ask how much and where it goes.
1: And I fully agree with this. So much so. Sorry, yeah. Just a little side note. That's the fella from Hannah Montana. That's
0: the
1: little
0: butter
1: guy, Russo. Yeah. What's his name? I can't remember. Anyways, he's really funny. He does stand-up comedy at the moment. Yeah, I agree with this point thoroughly because I have been to so many places and they literally drown the food in sauce.
0: Do you know what I hate, right? You know when you order like a Chinese takeaway and somebody is kind enough, right, to put it onto a plate for you, okay? But they like pour curry sauce all over it. I'm like, no, the ratio's off and now it's ruined. You know what I mean?
1: Exactly, Jamie. So if I have a curry and a rice dish, like I like to add it bit by bit. Mm. I also am more of I prefer more rice than I do sauce.
0: Well, that's it. You have to
1: and
0: have
1: that's
0: like,
1: preference.
0: It's like 1-3 in ratio with
1: exactly
0: rice and the curry sauce.
1: Exactly.
0: I like it.
1: So
0: Picasso.
1: Important. Or equally, I've had people who are like, do you want ketchup on your chips? And I'm like, yeah, thanks very much. And they pour the ketchup all over the chips. But then when I'm dipping my hands into the chips, I'm getting sauce all over my hands. I want it just on the side.
0: I had this at a festival recently where we got like chips and cheese, right?
1: Yeah.
0: And the cheese was just like a little layer on the top of the chips. I'm like,
1: drowning.
0: No, the ratio has
1: to breathe. The chips can't breathe.
0: The ratio is off.
1: Exactly. And this is what we're talking about, guys. Some hot takes. Now, I have another one here as well. I think that group chats should be kept to a minimum of 6 people. Even 6 is pushing it, to be honest. I think 5 or 6.
0: I'm in one group chat. Actually, I'm into the work group chat. There's another sub work group chat.
1: Yeah.
0: And then there's like one with a group of guys I went on holidays with. And yeah. I think that's enough for me, you know?
1: If you're using it, there can't be more people than 6 people in a group chat at one time. This is what we're talking about, guys. Hot takes. If you have any for us, please do send them in. 087-711-1038.
0: Yeah, and also, what is our opinions on the ratio of curry sauce to rice? Just curious. Casey Musgraves, Dry Spell. It's Jamie and Faye with you here on Spin.
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0: Lewis Capaldi, Stay Love, it's your number one hit music station. You're on Spin with Jamie and Faye. It's all about hot takes on the show at the moment.
1: Yes, hot takes. So we were just discussing their hot takes on, you know, people really need to ask how much sauce to give someone when they're distributing sauce on a dish. Now, that's in a restaurant or at home. Like, I don't like a lot of sauce, so don't put ketchup all over my dish.
0: This is proper news talk, Pat Kenny radio right now. I was saying to Faye, you know when, like, someone very kindly, like, plates food for you, whether it's like a Chinese, right, and they pour the sauce all over it and the ratio is wrong, straight away it's ruined. It's just ruined.
1: Ruins my day, to be honest.
0: It does a little
1: bit,
0: unfortunately.
1: Dare say it ruins my week. Okay, so that's what we're chatting about. Another thing that I am strongly believe is that ketchup belongs in the fridge. Don't tell me otherwise.
0: Oh no, man, put that in the press. I know it says refrigerate after opening, but like it's fine in the press.
1: No, I don't like lukewarm ketchup. Thank you very much. Bananas ruin smoothies. Absolutely ruin a smoothie. Fizzy drinks also hit different when they are in a cup and a straw, like distributed from a fast food joint.
0: Well, I always feel like that they hit more when they come out of the glass bottle. You know when you get them in the glass bottle when you're on holidays or in the pub or whatever?
1: Oh, I would say no.
0: No?
1: I don't think I know. I want them in that plastic cup with the ice and the straw.
0: Interesting.
1: Anyways, listen also to this hot take.
2: So what's your take?
3: End morning supremacy.
2: 100% agree.
3: Right?
2: Morning is better, but you don't have to talk about it.
3: Why is this the schedule that we've just been given?
2: I mean, you have to wake up.
3: I know, but why?
2: What time do you want to wake up?
3: Like, why do we have to wake up at like in the morning and start our day like in the morning? Like 30% of people are naturally night owls.
2: Are you a night owl?
3: Yes.
0: Oh my God, I agree with this. You know when people say they get up earlier in the morning, so therefore they get more done. Well, yeah. What if you work through the night and you're waking up with that work done that you would have done in the morning time? People have different times where they come alive and like their brain kind of kicks into gear.
1: I took this one for you because I know that this fun fact, like this hot take represents you. It's not a bit of me. I personally love the mornings. Like I thrive on the mornings, even though we do a late night show here. But guys, this is Jamie to a T. Like you get all your work done in the night and it baffles me.
0: Well, my dad is one of those people who wakes up at like 5:30, 6:00 in the morning. He's like, oh, you know, you get up earlier and you get more done. But it's like, but I stayed up to like 2:00 in the morning and I got like 10 things done, you know, whereas if I get up in the morning and try to do something, first of all, I have to go through the morning routine, you know, get ready, everything, blah, blah, blah. And then I'm left like kind of, you know, I can't put my heart and soul into something until the nighttime. That's just me though.
1: Yeah.
0: I get you.
1: Yeah. If you agree with that, please do let us know. Another hot take, Jamie.
0: Let's hit it.
2: So what's your take?
4: Ghosting's fine.
2: 100% agree. Ghosting is fine.
4: Ghosting's so fine.
2: Why does it have such a bad rap?
4: I think it's not nice, obviously, to be ghosted, but sometimes there are no words, you know? Especially if you're a girl that's kind of a people pleaser, which I have been in the past. You get caught in this thing where they're still texting and you feel like you have to explain things. It's actually kind of empowering to bring out the ghost card and be like, I'm sick of your shit. I don't want to have to put myself under the bus to explain this more.
0: Okay, some opinions on this, Faye.
1: I strongly agree. I know I sound like I'm just agreeing with all these hot takes, but I did. That's why I brought them, number one. Number two, I just think it's right. I think if you've been texting someone for a period of time, a really short period of time, you don't know them. You don't, like, if you've never met them, you don't really owe them.
0: Oh, totally agree on that,
1: you know?
0: End of things. I feel like if you, like, went on one date with somebody or you're just texting someone for a couple of weeks, you don't owe them an explanation. But some people think...
1: They do.
0: If they're in a relationship for 2 years, that it's okay to just disappear. I disagree wholly with that. Like,
1: I was ghosted once by a guy that I was going out with.
0: For how long? Are we going
1: like
0: out
1: until
0: with
1: him? I saw him in public and I was like, what was the story of that? I just didn't like you. I was like, ah, oh, lies. Why can't you like
0: how
1: me?
0: Long were you seeing him for?
1: A couple of months.
0: That's awful.
1: Yeah,
0: you see what I mean?
1: No, yeah, I don't agree with that. But I think like if you've gone on like, I don't know.
0: One or two dates is fine to ghost someone
1: even,
0: after.
1: Like, yeah. I think I've heard people complaining about being ghosted and they haven't even met the person. I'm like, Jesus, move on.
0: Yeah, this is what we're talking about. Hot takes, and we're looking for yours if you have any on 087-711-1038. This is new from Role Model. It's High Hopes here on Spin.

0: Florence Road, hanging out to dry on Spin with Jamie and Faye. A few moments ago, we were chatting all things hot takes. One hot take that I heavily... Do you know what? I was going to say it and I completely forgot what it was.
1: Oh, I know what it is. It's about basically ghosting people.
0: Well, no, the ghosting people one that I was chatting about a few minutes ago, because one girl was saying that she thinks it's completely okay to just ghost somebody if you want to. But I feel like there's levels to that, because you do have to... It's a case-by-case kind of situation. Do you know what I mean?
1: Yeah.
0: Like, if you're dating someone for 2 months, you gotta let them know. If you're texting someone for a week, that is completely different. Do you know what I mean?
1: Of course.

0: 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Hot takes. 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
1: Take it back, take it back.
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1: It's catchy. I like that song. Anyways, bad advice. Some bad advice.
0: It's not only bad advice.
1: Yes.
0: It's Faye's bad advice.
1: Yes, it's Faye's bad advice. Jamie's like, I have nothing got to do with this.
0: No, do you know what? Some of it's so genius, but I can't be taking the credit for this.
1: Okay, basically, it's some tips and tricks I have to basically, they're basically like life hacks for everyday life.
0: People's lives.
1: Ruin other people's lives, but to make your life better.
0: Yes.
1: And who doesn't love that? Okay, let's start. If someone leaves you on red, Jamie, the best idea is to just keep texting them. Just keep texting them. Send question marks. At some point, they are going to respond. Now, whether that may be by blocking you, you're going to get a response. It just may not be the one you like.
0: Can I ask, have you done this before? Have you tested this method?
1: Oh, Jamie. You just haven't gotten on my bad side.
0: Okay, I don't want to, but the sounds of it either.
1: I'm only joking, but I have done it before. If you are running late, okay, and you're stressed because you're running late to something, a meeting or whatever, take your time. Relax, because you're going to be late. You know you're going to be late. You can't change anything. But when you get to the office door or wherever you may be, do a couple of jumping jacks, mess up the hair, and just put on the really stressed, I'm so sorry look. Like, make yourself sweat and do a little, you know, breathing, you know, get your shirt, t-shirt kind of, you know when you're trying to get air down to your armpits?
0: Do you know what?
1: Do that.
0: I think it's great advice. I used to do it, but now what I've started to do is, people just know me sometimes. I'm going to be late, so I just walk in and say, sorry.
1: And hope
0: for the best.
1: See, I think that shows that you don't care.
0: No, I do care. You know, but like...
1: Yeah, that old chestnut. If you don't know someone's name, Jamie, just call them boss. Well, boss.
0: Yes, boss. Yeah.
1: Yes, boss. And just try and be like the funny man.
0: Another bit of bad advice, ask for their Instagram handle so you can send them something on Instagram.
1: Yes.
0: That's the best way of getting someone's name if you forget it on the spot.
1: Another thing, if you are around people and you feel socially anxious or nervous, I think this is one of my best pieces of bad advice, and I've told people this many times and it does work. Just pretend that everyone else around you is an unpaid extra in a movie and you're like this big shot actor.
0: Do you know what? I wouldn't even call that bad advice. Yeah. That's kind of genius. Do you do that?
1: I do.
0: Yeah.
1: If I'm nervous about something... just pretend they're a nobody. Like you, Jamie. Well, I don't need to pretend.
0: I'm getting shut down on the radio.
1: Okay, let's see if I have any more bad advice. Another thing that I do, and I do it a lot on the show when Jamie accidentally puts up the mic, okay, and I'm singing along to a song, just mumble away. Just mumble. No one cares that you don't know the words. Do it confidently.
0: If you're at a concert and the music is so loud, you can get away with it because you can kind of go...
1: Yeah, but just don't record the camera up close to you because the audio will...
0: Do you ever get that when you're at a concert, you record something and you go back to listen to it, you're like, I can't put this anywhere because you can hear me in the video.
1: There's my bad advice, guys. You'll have to tune in next Thursday or next Tuesday, sorry. What day is it? Wednesday! It's Wednesday!
0: New from David Guetta, it's Sad Girls on Spin.

0: Let's hear what's going on.
1: Faye, you know I love a good conspiracy theory.
2: You really do.
1: Now, it obviously is being rumored that this week, Travis Kelce and Taylor Swift are getting married in Madison Square Garden.
2: Shut up!
1: Well, this is what's going on. There's... Look.
2: It's always leaked.
1: This is what's being put out there. But considering the fact that people who are going to this wedding have to sign an NDA, I don't think that it actually is a Madison Square Garden. I think this whole thing is a decoy. Mm. Now, while the couple hasn't confirmed any wedding plans, rumors arrived that the singer and the NFL player will exchange vows in the over-top celebration that's supposedly happening in Madison Square Garden this week. According to CNN, the arena is expected to host two events connected to the couple's festivities. A small gathering of 100 people on Thursday, tomorrow, followed by a larger celebration of around 1,000 people and guests on Friday. This coming Friday, yeah, July 3rd. Now, in recent days, TMZ and Page Six have reported that materials to build what they call a huge castle were transported into the New York venue. Now, according to outlets, two white banisters and large cargo crates transporting trees were carried into the building to help construct the castle inside the garden.
2: That's a giveaway.
1: This is why I'm on board with this conspiracy theory, because fans are saying it's very un-Taylor Swift coded. It wouldn't be that, like, you wouldn't know the construction's going on for something like this. I feel like it's somewhere far, far away, and this is a distraction so thousands of people don't show up outside of her wedding, you know? So she probably either A, this is my two take on the situation.
2: Okay.
1: A, it's for something completely different, like a surprise gig in Madison Square Garden to decoy. If it isn't the wedding.
2: Yeah.
1: Or B, after the wedding, she plans to have a concert in Madison Square Garden to celebrate. So everyone can come to her, in quotes, like wedding celebrations, like all her fans. Like it'd be like a limited ticket thing. That's my conspiracy and what actually Madison Square Garden is going to be used for. Not the wedding.
2: I think the last thing she'd want to do after getting married is work at a gig.
1: Like play a concert for an hour. So, because Taylor Swift is one of those people who likes to connect with her fans in a particular way. I feel like she would do this, right? Oh, I know I couldn't invite all you guys to my wedding, so we're going to celebrate this one night together and it will be like a limited ticket event.
2: Yeah.
1: That's my conspiracy.
2: That could very well be it, for sure. I just feel like... Yeah, I don't know. Actually, So when you first said it, I was like, oh, there you go, dead giveaway. Mm. But then I was like, she's probably a little bit more low-key than that. She probably is so clued in that she knows that Madison Square Gardens is so well-known that
1: and
2: people
1: obvious.
2: Are going... Yeah, it's too obvious, isn't it?
1: So I'm putting it down right now. She's going to play a one-night concert in Madison Square Garden to celebrate with her fans as if they were invited to her wedding celebrations. And that whole thing is a complete decoy. So that's to make it worth her while putting the money into doing that. Do you know what I mean?
2: Yeah. It could go two ways, Jimmy.
1: Well, look, this time next week we'll find out. We'll see what the crack is. Anyway, in the meantime, €310,000 that could be going into your bank account next week with Spin Summer Cash Machine. Details on the way after Jason Derulo.

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1: Summer Cash Machine.
0: Here we go. 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
2: Yes, and all you need to do, guys, is text SPIN to 57557. 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
11: Do you know what? Last night I was reading a post on Reddit about Irish radio.
12: Oh.
11: And I saw someone complaining in the comment section saying that one of the most annoying things on Irish radio is the Doyle's in Town ad. And I was like, no, yes. That is the catchiest jingle in the world.
12: That's the
11: Doyle's
12: only
11: in town,
12: yeah.
11: Doyle's in town, Doyle's in town, Doyle's in, Doyle's in.
12: It's the only reason I listen to radio. And do you know what? That ad was off air for a couple of months. And I remember saying to Jamie, I was like, where's that ad gone? It's
11: and
12: brilliant.
11: Then it returns gracefully to the radio.
12: It's genius. Anyways, Jamie, you were talking about something off air to me about scared about some things.
11: No, well, look. Earlier on, I was in the garden, right? I was just having a moment, drinking some tea, and I was just like, I know this sounds a little bit weird, okay? Yeah. But I was just staring at the ants. And I was like, these are cute because they're small, but they would be absolutely terrifying if they're big, if they were big. You know what I mean?
12: Terrifying.
11: These are the thoughts that run through my head,
12: so
11: and this
12: strange.
11: Is what we're talking about on the show. What are some things that are cute because they're small, but would be absolutely terrifying if they were huge? 087.

0: Femi, the Kid Leroy Noble. It's your number one hit music station. Spin You with Jamie and Faye. I was chatting to Faye a few minutes ago, sharing my inside thoughts, and I was saying that I was sitting in the garden earlier on today, and I was just sitting there drinking tea, staring at ants for a couple of moments. Okay.
1: Yeah.
0: As you do.
1: As you do.
0: Sitting there disassociating, watching ants, and I thought to myself, you know what? These are kind of cute, but only because they're small. But they would be absolutely terrifying if they were huge. And I guess that's kind of the question I want to open up. What are some things that are cute because they're small, but would be terrifying if they were big?
1: You.
0: I'm only 5'8" or 5'9", so that maybe that is true. Do you know what else I was thinking about as well, though? I stepped on a snail last night, and I was thinking, first of all, heartbreak. Second of all, man, imagine these things were like the size of a house and like slowly came after you after killing one of their family, like, and it's just a snail.
1: Yeah, that would be terrifying if they gobbled you up into the what do you call the part where the shell?
0: Yeah, I was just going to say the abyss, or I don't know.
1: I'm having a very thick moment. Another thing, since we're on the topic of it, is rats. I had rats in my house last week, and look, to be honest, they're bloody terrifying anyways. But, oh my God, if I saw a big rat, like a rat the size of my house coming towards me, I would pass out with fear.
0: Even a dog-sized rat, I feel like.
1: Anything. Nah.
0: This is a weird thought as well. I said this to somebody in the office earlier on, and they looked at me like I had 10 heads, and maybe rightfully so. You know what's cute because it's small, but would be terrifying if it was big?
1: What?
0: A baby. Imagine like a 7-foot baby. Like, it looks like a newborn, but it's 7 foot tall and screams like a newborn. But again, it's like 6 or 7 foot tall.
1: Yeah.
0: That would terrify me.
1: Yeah. Anything that's loud and has a big mouth, completely. Even a person, even a human being that is huge. Like, I was standing in the center the other day beside this guy, and he was the biggest person I've ever seen in my life, Jamie.
0: Really?
1: And I was terrified. He was like terrified of him.
0: He could have been a friendly giant.
1: He's lovely, I'm sure. Don't get me wrong. I wasn't even chatting to him.
0: This is what we're talking about. What are some things that are cute because they're small, but would be absolutely terrifying if they were massive? 087-711-1038. Katy Perry on Spin.

0: Sonny Federa, it's Spin. You're with Jamie and Faye. We're speaking about things that are cute because they're small but would be absolutely terrifying if they were bigger. This all started because I said to Faye earlier, I was looking at ants in the garden and I was like, oh, they're nice, but imagine if they were like the size of a dog. That thing would be terrifying.
1: Can I just say how mad it is, the stuff that you get up to in your spare time? Like, guys, Jamie does the wildest stuff in his spare time. He went out on a beach once with a metal detector. Anyways, that's another story. Back to this. What would I think is terrifying?
0: A frog. Imagine a giant frog.
1: Yeah, to be honest, any animal. No, actually, sorry. A little Bichon Frise would not be terrifying. It would be the cutest thing ever if it was really, really big.
0: Oh, do you know what would be terrifying? Imagine a giant butterfly. They're cute because of their size, but imagine like a massive one.
1: A dentist.
0: A dentist. Like just a giant dentist?
1: A giant dentist with his like stick and you know his little mirror that he shoves down your throat. That would be terrifying. If I saw him like running towards me with his scalpel and his little drill. Mm.
0: It's kind of on par with what I said a few minutes ago about a giant baby. I mean like, think about it. A literal newborn that's like 8 foot tall or like even 6 foot tall looks like a baby, screams like a baby, but they're the size of an adult human. Mm. That would be like a sleep paralysis demon.
1: Yeah, and the nappy. Like, anyways, moving on.
0: This is what we're talking about. Things that are cute because they're small but would be terrifying if they were big.
2: Hi, guys. One thing that I think that is really, really scary when they're big are dogs. Oh. I absolutely love small dogs.
0: Yeah.
2: But I find that when I meet a big dog, I'm so scared. I just think small dogs are gorgeous, but when they're much bigger, I really don't like them.
0: I used to have a friend in school, right, where it was the opposite. He didn't mind big dogs, but was terrified of like a little Yorkshire Terrier.
1: Which is mad because a lot of dogs are terrified of small dogs.
0: Yeah, that's true.
1: A lot of big dogs, when I'm walking my little Bichon, they're terrified of her. I'm like, guys, she's not going to hurt.
0: Mm.
1: Then she does bark. But yeah, I get it.
3: Hi, Jamie and Faye. One thing that I think that would be terrifying if it was big would be a hamster. They're obviously very cute, but if it was a massive hamster, then it would be absolutely terrifying.
0: Okay, it depends on how big we're talking.
1: Sorry.
0: Like the size of an elephant.
1: To be honest, any hamster, hamsters full stop kind of freak me out.
0: Another one that came in as well.
4: An animal that I'd be totally terrified of if it was massive, probably be a duck. They look so cute and a bit small, but oh my god.
0: Actually, imagine a giant duck chasing.
1: Yeah, a giant duck.
0: A horse-sized duck.
1: They're all animals, aren't they?
0: I still feel like the scariest thing for me on the list would be the baby. A giant baby. Imagine the baby running after you.
1: Did anyone say dentist? No.
0: No one said dentist. Do you have scarring from a particular dentist that you want to talk about?
1: I have a lot of trauma from my dentist.
0: This is what we're doing on the show. What is something that is cute because it's small but would be terrifying if it was bigger? Oh,

0: Noah Kahan on Spin with Jamie and Faye. We were chatting about things that are cute because they're small but would be terrifying if they were big.
1: Yes, Jamie, I do fear that getting to sleep tonight may be difficult.
0: Sleep paralysis demons. This voice note came in.
2: Hi guys, one thing I think that would be absolutely terrifying if it was blown up and if it was big would be a teddy bear. They're obviously very cute, but I think teddy bears in general are terrifying when they're much bigger.
0: I think that's called a bear.
1: I get it though. I completely get it. That is the stuff that'll be keeping me up tonight now.
0: If you do want to throw into us on 0877111038, and in the meantime, all the cash machine details on the way on Spin.
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0: seeing you with Jamie and Faye, and we're bringing it back for the day. Opening up that shower curtain, turning on the shower. Of course it is shower thoughts.
1: Yes, it's shower thoughts. It is basically a collection of all the thoughts that Jamie and I have while we're in the shower. That's why we named it shower thoughts.
0: Yeah, and sometimes they're in the car, but they're still known as shower thoughts. You know, don't look at the little T's and C's and all of that type of thing. Do you know what I mean?
1: Yeah.
0: Do you want to take it away?
1: Yes, I do. So, why do women, okay, I need to bear with me this one, okay? I find it so strange how women, when they pass you, are always like, sorry. Okay, but why are men not like that?
0: I am kind of like that, but I it's more of a female thing.
1: It's a female thing.
0: It definitely is a female thing.
1: Is it like a Catholic guilt thing?
0: I think, didn't we have a whole conversation about Catholic guilt? It's definitely a Catholic guilt thing.
1: I feel like it's an Irish Catholic guilt thing. I'd love to know if anyone not from Ireland also experiences the same thing. Like if I'm passing someone and I won't have even brushed off the person.
0: Yeah.
1: And I'll just walk past them and be like,
0: maybe we need to investigate into that.
1: Mm. Anyways, that's one that I had today.
0: Do you reckon the sun and the moon are the most looked at things ever? More so the moon, because you can look at that and not the sun. But I reckon like the moon is probably the most looked at thing in the world.
1: What about stars?
0: But see, the thing is with stars is that there's so many of them. Whereas we focus on one moon or one sun. Do you know what I mean?
1: Mm.
0: Your turn.
1: Okay. you know, like whoever discovered milk was taking a huge gamble. Like who found milk?
0: And why didn't they question his antics after? Oh yeah, Tom, where'd you get that? Oh, from the cow. What was your
1: what were you thinking
0: there? You know, it's kind of
1: how did you get the milk? What were you trying out?
0: If teleportation existed, airports would become museums overnight.
1: Yeah,
0: which is actually really, really true, but I don't think that's going to happen anytime soon.
1: Another one is like, you know, the way every limited edition item eventually becomes old. So it never really stays limited. So it shouldn't really be called a limited edition, because it's not going.
0: Hmm.
1: It's gonna,

0: it's
1: I see where you're going. Yeah,
2: it's limited for a certain amount of time, but it's not limited.
1: And I think that's why they say with some of the things, for a limited time only, isn't it? Yeah. As well. Yeah, yeah, that's a good point.
2: That's
1: Faith.
2: A stupid one. Sorry.
1: No, it's not at all. Do you know what's a weird one?
2: What?
1: This had me boggled in the shower. COVID was so long ago that it's in some history books in schools over in the UK.
2: Is it actually?
1: Because we think, 2 years ago, 7 years ago, heard that today, and I said, oh my God, what have I been doing with my life for the past 7 years?
2: Do you know when you know when you're old, when you watch Reeling Through the Years and you've experienced something that was on Reeling Through the Years?
1: And then you get really depressed because you're like, hold on, no, back up, buddy. Back up. That was only last year,
2: Shirley. I used to watch Reeling Through the Years with my parents. I remember them sitting down, they're like, oh, jeez, remember that? I remember where I was at an Italian 90 or whatever. And you're like, oh my God, these old fellas, like, you know what I mean? Get a load of them. And now it's us.
1: Before we depress anyone anymore, if you want to share your own share of thoughts, 087 711 1038.
3: Here we go. Jamie and Faye

0: Let's hear what's going on.
1: Millie Bobby Brown is saying, bring on the traitors.
2: Ooh, so, celebrity traitors, I presume.
1: Well, they do have actually a celebrity traitors version in the UK, don't they?
2: Yeah, they do.
1: As we don't have that here in Ireland yet.
2: And the US.
1: But obviously, if you're thinking to yourself, who is Millie Bobby Brown? She starred in Stranger Things. She wants to go on to the TV show Traitors, hosted by Claudia Winkleman. The particular skill that makes her think that she would be a great candidate is the fact that she is a very good liar. I don't think there's anything scarier than a person who is a good liar. Do you know that?
2: Yeah. I feel like... I could be wrong in saying this, but anyone who's able to act is probably a very good liar.
1: Really, yeah?
2: Because they're probably able to hone into those skills that they have to be able to be like, okay, I'm playing a different character here. I'm not playing myself, therefore I can lie.
1: Do you feel like, I know you went to acting like college, do you feel like that has come in real good handy when it comes to like trying to, you know, 100%. Spoof your way out of things?
2: Yeah. Like all those days I called in sick, Jamie.
1: We won't get into that. Millie Bobby Brown was boasting about being able to pass a lie detector test. She said she'd done a lie detector test with Louis Partridge, who stars in Sherlock Holmes' spin-off movie, Alona Holmes, with Millie herself. She's told The Sun, I so want to be on The Traitors. I think I'd be really good. Do you know why? Because I did a lie detector test with Louis, and Louis was sweating throughout the whole thing and couldn't lie, whereas I could and passed the entire thing.
2: Wow.
1: Which, I like, coming back to it again, I know you're saying acting skills being able to help you lie, because obviously that's what you train for, but the fact that a polygraph test couldn't pick that up, I find that to be a little bit spooky.
2: Yeah, that's pretty spooky. I wouldn't like to be her boyfriend hearing that.
1: I was thinking to myself, who are some celebrities that you think would be a good fit for the Traitors?
2: I just loved Maura Higgins in Celebrity Traitors. I would bring her back. I'm a huge fan of Gemma Collins, so bring her on. Who else? I'd love to see Victoria Beckham as well in this.
1: Oh my God.
2: Oh my God, sorry. Do you know who I would love? Rebecca Vardy and Colleen Rooney.
1: And in to it together?
2: Have them back to back because of the whole like drama that they have between the two of them.
1: Jeremy Clarkson would be a good one as well. You know, Top Gear guy?
2: Amazing, I love it.
1: Most politicians that I can't name for legal reasons? Tommy Tiernan would be a good one.
2: Who the hell is that?
1: Tommy Tiernan.
2: Oh, sorry, Tommy Tiernan.
1: Yeah.
2: Did I say
1: real like Dublinese? Yeah. Tommy Tiernan would be a good one for Celebrity Traitors.
2: He'd be amazing. God, there's so many people.
1: Tommy Tiernan would be good because he's always plays the straight character in his interviews. You know what
2: yes,
1: I mean?
2: Yes, he'd be able to turn it on.
1: Yeah, 100%.
2: Keep it turned on. Who else? Yeah, there's a lot of people. Now, the thing is, which one would you like to go on? The UK?
1: The UK version, 100%.
2: So would I
1: feel like Jedward would do really well.
2: Oh, I think they'd do awful.
1: But no, the thing is with Jedward. No, the thing is with Jedward is I feel like you would never know if they're playing you or not. You know
2: oh
1: what I mean?
2: Oh my God, that's so true. Yeah, that's so true. I wonder, I'd say it's a hard show to do. Like, don't get me wrong, I'm sure it's fun and all that. But psychologically, I'd say it's difficult because you're so against everyone and you don't know who's on your side or not.
1: And even though you're all playing a game, you probably couldn't help but have hard feelings for some of those people after coming out of it, which happened in the last Celebrity Traitors, apparently.
2: It is.
1: Anyway, moving on from all of that for the moment. €310,000 that could be yours at the cash machine. All the details on the way. It's Calvin Harris and Jazzy on Spin.

0: Oliver Tree and Robin Schulz, Miss You on Spin with Jamie and Faye. And how about this money that could be going into your bank account on July 10th?
1: Spin Summer Cash Machine.
0: Summer Cash Machine. Here is the thing with Spin's Summer Cash Machine. 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It could be yours. €310,000 exactly is what we got on the table for you, potentially.
2: Oh, you make it sound so good. Well, it is so good. All you need to do, guys, is text SPIN to 57557. 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
12: You know the way we do that segment, Share Our Thoughts, on the show?
13: Yes.
12: So this has been pondering me.
13: Okay.
12: Literally about 2 weeks ago, we were talking about leaving cert weather, and yeah. Now we're into July.
13: Mm.
12: Are we in a simulation? Is time going on triple speed? Because surely I'm not the only one who feels like that. Even earlier on, we mentioned the fact that, well, COVID was 2 years ago,
13: yeah.
12: 7 years ago. That's not normal.
13: Yeah, Jamie, do you know what? Someone once told me that time goes slower when you're younger and time goes faster when you're older. I'm not saying I'm old, sorry. But
12: I hope we're not.
13: I feel like that kind of starts once you're out of primary school and secondary school. And then bang, goes.
12: Because when you're younger, you're like all the old people, time goes by so yeah. quick. You're like, yeah, it doesn't, it's hard. Now it does.
13: Now
12: and I'm like, stop, slow down
13: now
12: everything.
13: It does. It really does. Yeah, it's strange, isn't it?
12: But anyway, on a more positive note, coming up on the show in a few minutes, we have a special guest.
13: Yes, we do. We have the one and only content creator, radio host, all of the above, Connor Finn. He's going to be in chatting to us all about all things Pride.
12: Yeah, we'll get to that in a few minutes. Also, a new segment on the show, Good News to Lift the Midweek Blues. We'll get to it next. It's Slater here on Spotify.

0: Lawrence Road, hanging out to dry on Spin with Jamie and Faye. It's a Wednesday, we're midweek. Everyone, I feel like there's a bit of a collective slump going on.
1: There is. We were speaking about this off air, that it just feels a little bit heavy. And to be honest, the weather is a little bit heavy too.
0: Is it a bit? Oh, it's grey sky.
1: It's a bit muggy. Anyways, that's why Jamie brought this fabulous segment to the show, basically to try and boost the old serotonin.
0: We were bringing this together, Faye, because we want to boost morale. Isn't that what they say in the corporate world? This is good news to lift the midweek blues.
1: Yes.
0: Faye, take this away.
1: This one was really, really sweet. So basically, there is a motorcyclist that recently, I found this in an article, today, a motorcyclist reunited with a stranger who saved his life after a bystander worked together to lift him up after falling off his motorcycle. It was quite a bad fall. Anyways, he, a couple of years later, reunited with this person and thanked them.
0: Let's all give a round of applause for the guy who saved the motorcyclist. Yeah. Everybody, love this, right? Yeah. Another one that I felt like gave me a bit of a heartwarming hug, okay? A new law will protect kids' lemonade stands after state employees were caught demanding fees, right? So in Michigan over in America, a prospective law would eliminate virtually all regulations. That old chestnut, the old childhood lemonade stand. If it can be... Look, I found this really hard to believe, right? But State House Representative Cam Cavett had the issue brought before his attention after the local health department in his district demanded that some children pay repeated fees to run their lemonade stand. So the parents reached out to Cavett, who introduced a common sense protections for the classic child-run non-alcoholic beverage stand and a pass overwhelmingly in the State House. Can we give a clap for this guy, everybody? Come on. Cam Cavett, whoever you are. Sweet. Fair play to you, yeah.
1: Now, another note, an Australian town is attempting a Mary Poppins record, which is kind of funny. The annual Mary Poppins Festival is aiming to set a national record for the largest gathering of people dressed as Mary Poppins. That's a funny piece of news.
0: Oh, can we give a round of applause to Australia here, picking up the morale completely? Yeah. We love to see it. Right, in more health benefit news, India's smoking rate has been cut in half. New analysis has revealed that tobacco use in India has fallen by around 50%. Health experts say that the decline could have enormous benefits in a country where smoking-related illnesses have claimed nearly a million lives a year. The trend is beginning to be described as one of the world's biggest public health victories. Big round of applause for India, everybody. India, we love to see it, India. Come on.
1: Another one. Wildlife is getting tiny staircases and crossings from miniature staircases that helps hedgehogs and other small animals escape garden hazards and to new wildlife. So they're building bridges basically on busy roads, basically trying to get animals back to their, you know, their life.
0: Little habitats.
1: That's the word I was looking for.
0: So hedgehogs are getting ladders?
1: They're getting ladders and little crossings.
0: Oh, lads, round of applause for the old hedgehogs. We love to see it. If there's any good news you'd like to share with us for good news, 087-711-1038. Barry Can't Swim. 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

0: 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You're on Spin with Jamie and Faye. We are speaking all things Pride with the one and only radio presenter, content creator, Conor Finn. What's going on?
1: Woo!
2: Oh, guys, how are we feeling?
1: We're great.
2: Towards the end of June. I can feel the gain. It's leaving my bones. I'm terrified. Oi, I'm scared.
1: It's not leaving your bones, Conor.
2: You don't know that, Pei, but I for sure feel it.
1: Okay, so for anyone that has been living under a rock, it has been a Pride month. It is the month of June, and we are sadly coming to an end of all the celebrations. Now, there's been absolutely chaos and all things amazing going on in the city, all over the Dublin. Tell us, Conor, what was going on and what did you get up to?
2: Well, first and foremost, thank you so much for celebrating us, Faye. I know that you are ally number one of the LGBTQ plus community.
1: Yes, queen.
2: Much like witches on a full moon, Pride is actually whenever the community comes into their full strength.
1: Yes.
2: And I think Dublin served Boots the House down this June. When I say I probably fed more into the George than I did into my own bank account, I really was bringing back everything I could into the economy.
1: Yeah.
2: I think there was gorgeous celebrations all over, from lovely talks to lovely little dances, boogie woogies. For those that are obviously were at the biggest party of Pride at Mother Block Party, where Spin was at, they would have seen me sashaying down multiple laneways. I had a clackety clack fan in my hand, and I'm pretty sure I had actually rainbow sparkles emitting from my hair. I don't know if anybody has it on camera to prove, but I'm pretty sure that that could be proven if someone wanted to look into it. Yeah, it's been a big Pride.
1: Oh my God, incredible. Yeah, the city was just absolutely jam-packed, wasn't it, Jamie?
0: Oh my, I tried to get into town on Saturday. I made the big mistake of driving, but you know what? I had no problem with it because I was like, what a vibe. The celebrations were in full swing. There was the like parade in Dublin City that usually goes on as well. We obviously had Mother Pride on the Saturday and Sunday. Conor, was there any other kind of cooler fun events that were going on over Pride weekend itself?
2: Do you know what? I think if you're able to have been to anything, in whether you're in the city or you've just been out and about, or you've just seen something online and it's been talked about Pride, whether you've seen, you know, a drag queen do a number. I know a lot of corporate offices would have, you know, people come in, do performances.
1: Yes.
2: Even, you know, just listen to a little bit of Lily Allen there. That all counts as being part of Pride. Myself, I as really do Pride all year round. I don't let anybody for barely a second.
1: Yeah.
2: But
1: you're dead right.
2: Mainly, I think I was honestly mainly just enjoying it, being around in everywhere. Just seemed to light up a little bit further. I know Capel Street had the biggest street party I've ever seen, just around the corner from me. Lovely Maria Lawler was DJing out the side of a window, I believe. And you know, you just don't get that at other times a year. It's like Paddy's Day, but a little bit more colourful.
1: It is. It's a little bit more spicy now. Also, what I didn't realise, or what I must be living under a rock, is that Pride doesn't take place in all counties. The one we get. So Pride in Limerick, because obviously I'm a Limerick gal, will be hitting July 6th to the 11th. Of July. So yeah, I have to wait a little bit longer, but nonetheless, I'll have to make the commute down for it.
2: Well, this is it, you know what I mean? Like, we would be doing ourselves a disservice to only allocate to June.
1: To
2: I mean, the Geminis have enough power. I think June needs to be spread out to some of the other zodiacs. I think that the rest of the county, you know, we need a week to go ham at things, and then we need a week to cool off, and then we're ready to go and have the next party on. I know Belfast is having its own Pride. I know Mayo has a fabulous Pride, and then obviously there's everywhere else around the world. Look at this, what I mean. Pride, it's a marathon, not a sprint. So yeah, stay hydrated.
1: Amazing. Conor, thank you so much for coming on, and we must get you on again to talk all things Pride in a couple of weeks time. But we're glad you had a fabulous time.
2: Thank you so much. Happy Pride. Mwah.
0: And Conor, before you go, what's your social handles?
2: You can catch me at the Conor Finn. And if not, I'm probably running around the street.
0: Go on, Conor. Thanks for coming on.
3: 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Jamie and Faye are on Spin. You're number one.

0: Somber Potential on Spin with Jamie and Faye, and you could be our potential winner for Spin Summer Cash Machine on July 10th.
1: Yes, because there's €310,000 sitting there in the cash machine. We're looking at it right now. We're actually not. No, to be fair, they wouldn't trust us with
0: Someone's going to break down that door now in a moment.
1: I'd love to know where they keep it. It's probably electronically stored. Anyways, nonetheless, I'll be giving you all the details on how you could win that in just a bit.
2: Next Friday, there's only one call.

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1: We're giving away a record €310,000.
2: This can't be real.
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2: Yes, and all you need to do, guys, is text SPIN to 57557. 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

0: hear what's going on.
1: Right, here's what's going on. A bit more of a serious tone to this entertainment story, and I feel like every time I see this fella's name in the headlines, it's generally not good.
2: Oh.
1: Is that fair to say?
2: No, that I get that.
1: Chris Brown has been ordered to pay nearly $13 million in damages to his former housekeeper after she was attacked by one of his dogs in December 2020. Now, Maria Avila, who worked for Brown at his house in Tarzana in California, sued the R&B star in 2021 after she was attacked by his shepherd guard dog, who's called Hades, by the way, in case you were wondering, while she was taking out the trash at his home. After a five-year legal battle, the case finally ended yesterday with a Los Angeles jury siding with Avila. According to court documents reviewed by Billboard, Brown, who was at home during the attack, was found liable for negligence. That's a hard word to say. And ordered to pay $12.9 million to Avila. Now, Avila's sister, Patricia, who also worked for Chris Brown, was separately awarded $885,000 for emotional distress, as was Avila's husband, Oscar Olivo, who was awarded another $50,000 on top of that as well.
2: Wow!
1: Put a muzzle on the thing, man.
2: Yeah!
1: Well, it's probably being put down now.
2: I don't think you'd get that money over here in Ireland.
1: Well, you know what? So,
2: I don't know, maybe you would.
1: I don't want to get into the ins and outs, right, but she was saying, it's like, just, you know, describing some of the injuries, and it is rough.
2: Brutal.
1: Excuse the pun, I didn't even mean that. I know it's a horrible story. It's a horrible story.
2: Yeah.
1: I didn't mean it. I swear I didn't mean that.
2: Jamie, we will forgive you. Anyways, guys, it's never good news when it's Chris Brown.
1: Anyway,
2: it isn't.
1: I feel like Michael Scott, every time he opens his mouth and just says the wrong thing. The moral of the story is Chris Brown had to pay nearly $13 million in damages. Let's move on to something more positive. Bedtime Stories is on the way after Alex Warren. This is Fever Dream here on Spin.

0: Alex Warren, Fever Dream on Spin with Jamie and Faye. And now bringing down the energy for the next few minutes.
1: Bedtime stories. Basically, we are going to read you a bedtime story tonight, just before we head off. So we can calm you down.
0: Yeah, taking down the energy, especially after my wellful entertainment story that I brought to the table there a few minutes ago.
1: But hey, tough one.
0: It was a tough one. Tough day at the office, some might say. We take three random sentences, we give it to AI, and we ask AI to create a bedtime story. For us or with us? I'm not sure which one it is.
1: Yeah, the lines are blurred.
0: The latter. The three sentences for today's bedtime stories are: Jamie accidentally stood on a snail today, and what happened next he could have never predicted.
1: Oh, poor snail.
0: Start. The second one: Faye decided she would open a new business. Our little entrepreneur over here.
1: Yeah.
0: And then the last sentence: and that's when the biggest twist of all time happened.
1: Love it.
0: I'm trying to give it the right prompts to give us a decent story.
1: Dead
0: because
1: right.
0: Sometimes they're hitting this. Actually, no, sorry, if your boss is listening, they're all beautiful.
1: They're
0: all
1: brilliant.
0: Great. AI, what you got for us?
2: Jamie accidentally stood on a snail today, and what happened next he could have never predicted. The snail looked up at him and said, "Careful." Jamie screamed. The snail sighed. I get that reaction a lot. The snail introduced himself as Nigel and explained that he'd been trying to contact Jamie for... Why me? Asked Jamie. You'll see. Across town, Faye decided she would open a new business. A detective agency for lost items. Missing socks, missing keys, missing TV remotes. She called it, "Where did I put that littered?" Her first customer walked in immediately. It was the talking snail. "I've lost something very important," he said. "What is it?" asked Faye. "My shell." Faye blinked. "You've lost your shell?" The snail nodded sadly. Just then, Jamie arrived carrying something under his arm. A shell. The exact shell. Everyone stared, and that's when the biggest twist of all time happened. The shell opened. It wasn't a shell at all. It was a tiny caravan. The snail climbed inside, turned on a miniature lamp, and smiled. "Perfect," he said. Jamie looked confused. "You live in that?" The snail nodded. "Of course," Faye frowned. "So you're not a snail?" The little creature smiled. "No." "What are you then?" He closed the tiny door and called out, "I'm a tortoise who's had a very long day." The end.
0: All right, so my opinions on this so far is that there was a few boo-boos in the story where AI was tripping up over itself.
1: Oh no, I thought that was brilliant. I really enjoyed that.
0: Add a little human twist to it, yeah.
1: I also like the way he, like, you know, he would then do a little line in your voice.
0: Yeah, when he changes his tone.
1: When he changes tone, I was like, I want more of that now. I want maybe for him to like do Jamie, like pretend to be Jamie in the next one.
0: I wouldn't rate that as one of the worst bedtime stories, to be honest.
1: I really think that was good.
0: If you do want to throw a line for tomorrow.
1: 087-711-1038.
0: Stormzy, Ed Sheeran and Burna Boy here on Spin.

0: Stella Lefty, Boston, wrapping it up on Spin with ourselves, Jamie and Faith for this evening.
1: Yes, we hope you enjoyed the show because I know we did, Jamie, didn't we?
0: Yeah, and if you didn't, you're not getting your money back. That is our slogan. We got to get out of here. Matthew's on the way with 10 Spin Hits in a row. Niall Horan, Pink Panthers in there. And of course, if you want to get your hands all over a 310,000 euro with Spin Summer Cash Machine, that could be yours on July 10th. Matt will fill you in next. We'll chat to you later.
1: Bye.
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3: Here we go, halfway through the week already. What's going on? Matthew's checking in, getting into it. 10 spin hits in a row with the first female DJ ever to headline Dublin's 3 Arena this October. She's on the way after Pink Panther stateside.

10 spinets in a row, and what a success story for Jazzy, being the first female DJ ever to headline Dublin's 3 Arena this October. We got tickets you can bag yourself right there on Spin's Instagram. Here she is teaming up with DJ producer Chris Lorenzo. It's Invisible.

Abby, Noble on Spin, summer's number one hit music station, and the World Cup listener sweepstake, it's still going on fully charged. Sadly, England beating the Congo earlier on, 2-1, and Jack has England. Jack, if England win the World Cup, you are to take that prize and not be proud.

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Yes, he's currently on his Wanted Man tour all across the USA. No European dates announced as of yet. Hopefully Irish ones soon, because we need that Ronnie and backflips back in Ireland ASAP. New and sounding very soulful from Benson Boone. The Time of My Life here on Spin.

0: Ewan McVicker share the house, and this economy would be very lucky to be able to do that. Well, how about 300k with Spin Summer Cash Machine? Money towards house, just saying. Give you all those details in the next few minutes. And 10 spin hits in a row, we go again with Teddy Swims next, and the new one from Miles Smith, Heaven. It's as heavenly as it sounds.
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0: Hey, it's Cahill. For the very first time, this year's World Cup final will have a Super Bowl-style halftime show. More than a billion people are expected to tune in on July 19th, and the lineup is pretty impressive. Madonna is set to perform, Shakira, she's back too, and global K-pop superstars BTS will also take to the stage. Now, if this catches on, I can't wait for the All-Ireland final halftime show. C-Mat, Kingfisher, and Daniel O'Donnell. Sign me up.
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0: Yep, the only radio station doing it for you this hour of the night. 10 spin hits in a row. Non-stop, uninterrupted with the latest heavenly track from Miles Smith. It's as heavenly as it sounds. It's called Heaven. It's on the way after Teddy, Mr. Know-It-All.

Speaking of running, what about this guy literally running to his gig at Wembley before he has to run around the stadium for his tour? I thought I was getting my steps in. It's Harry on Spin.

0: Summer's number one hit music station. It's Spin, and now Olivia Rodrigo putting on an all-girl festival. It's called Daisy Chain Fields, happening in California this August, and she's hopeful there'll be none of this going on.
1: I have been to certain concerts and certain festivals where people wear diapers so that they can be front row of the show.
0: No words. 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
1: 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Summer
2: Cash Machine. Now, we can't make you as rich as Drake, but next Friday, you would feel like you are if you were to win yourself €310,000 with Spin Summer Cash Machine. I'm not kidding. Guaranteed winner. It has to go on July the 10th. Just remember, if Barry Tunes does call you next Friday, you got to answer that phone within five rings. Give him that prize amount, €310,000 in your bank account the very next day. It is that

0: on the Spin website. You never know, it could be you. Now, here's a gig I would have happily driven up to Belfast for. Sonny Fedira at Bell Sonic on the Saturday. This track from him, Let Me Be In Your Arms, is next. And the new one from Alex Warren, Passenger. It's on the way as well.
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How about €2,000 instead? That is what you can win on the Tricky 10 with Fully Charged. You know the drill. You get 10 questions correct, you'll win the cash. We'll throw in a €100 pennies voucher as well. 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Now, where is my husband's?

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2: Look, I'm not going to tell you I found the one in a week. That'd be a lie. I went on a few dates that were fine. Forgettable. And that's dating, isn't it? But then I met Dara, and it just clicked. Go Dating doesn't promise magic. It just gives you a chance to meet real people who are actually looking for the same thing. And you can't ask for more than that, can you? Go on, take a chance.
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5: Okay, at this point, you know how the game works. We've been doing it all year long. A guaranteed winner almost every Friday with Spin Summer Cash Machine. Well, it's next Friday on July the 10th. We're guaranteeing to give away €310,000 exactly. You just got to remember it and send that simple text with the word SPIN to 57557. That's the word SPIN to 57557. Or you can enter on Spin's website where we now offer Google or Apple Pay for a faster, easier entry. Whichever you choose, either way, it's going to cost £250 and your standard mess rate got to be over 18. You're playing across the Gillette Network stations, Spin website for terms. And get your entry before 3 p.m. next Friday, July the 10th. Barry Dunn may call you then. If he does, you got to keep the phone off silent. You got to answer within five rings. Give him that amount and bam, cha-ching! €310,000 all yours, just like that. Simple.

0: There has been too many gigs to keep up with the last 2 weeks. Olivia Dean at Marley Park a couple of weekends back. Maroon 5 and Lily Allen in Dublin last night. Kings of Leon in Thomond Park tonight. And Katy Perry at Malahide last week. Her new song, Watch It Burn. I've got the full thing on the way in 15 minutes. And Kingfisher play next. Hang on.
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2: 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I'll do unimaginable things to you if you ever touch my bean.
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0: 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It's Spin. Matthew Matthews here, rolling out the hits for your late night cruise with Femi Noble on the way next, as well as Sienna Spyro, who's got a brand new album coming out this Friday. And one of the tracks from it, Material Lover, it's just ahead. Hang on.
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2: Hey, it's Shannon here. First up, Mattel has unveiled a new Barbie doll inspired by Miley Cyrus. The collectible doll celebrates the pop star's iconic career and signature style. And Miley said, "Seeing my Barbie doll for the first time is truly a dream come true." Elsewhere, Jennifer Lopez has revealed her hot take.
3: Breakups are not a failure. I honestly feel like it's a launch pad into your next best self. We should have a party when we break up. People should say, "You broke up, congratulations." Because one, you made a decision. Two, it was probably the best thing for everybody. And if you're the one who's being heartbroken, you're the winner. And that's not just in romantic relationships. That's in like work, heartbreaks, all of it. It's the only time you dig.
2: Obsession is officially the highest grossing original live action film of the 2020s, surpassing Sinners. The film has grossed over $371 million worldwide on a $750,000 budget. Fair play. Joanne McNally has revealed her biggest date in ick. In an interview, she said, "When she's on her first date, she always feels like she's probably earning more. So then she ends up paying the bill on the sly and then ends up thinking the guy's an absolute loser and has no respect for him." Fair enough. Moving along, Millie Bobby Brown is leaning into being emotional.
4: "I don't care where I am, I just will cry if my daughter makes me cry. I am obviously an emotional person, and since becoming a mother, emotion has overcome me almost every day. I feel like I could burst into tears. I've never been more proud to feel so emotional. Like, I don't care where I am, I just will cry. You know, I don't really apologize for being emotional."
2: Olivia Rodrigo has made Lego history. Yep, Lego has unveiled 5 collectible sets inspired by her music, performances, and career, making her the first musician to receive multiple dedicated Lego sets. The collection launches worldwide the 1st of August, so set your alarms. Taylor Swift and Travis Kelce's wedding is apparently bringing this line to life.